Hey, hello. Welcome to it. My name's Justin. This is 103.3 Country. Instagram, Justin Off Air. You want to hear something? Text line? 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
5: If you're caring for an aging parent, you may feel quite often that you're alone in what you're doing. But you're not. Not by a long shot. According to a new report by the Pew Research Center, 10% of U.S. adults are caring for a parent over age 65. Millions more are caring for a spouse or partner 65 or older. Beyond the sheer numbers, this report, perhaps unsurprisingly, found a major difference in caregiver well-being between men and women. One psychologist we spoke to suggested thinking 5 years in the future and imagining where you are right now. Will you be glad you took something on, or regretful that you didn't? You also need to cut yourself some slack, he said, especially women. Don't try to shoulder all of the burden by yourself. You might need to ask for help before you burn out. You'll be so glad you did. I'm Dr. Sanjay Gupta, helping you live a better life.
6: He's got ties. He's got socks. Give him a gift that really

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1: 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Just play the game one way. You hit a ball in the gap, run. 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
1: Here's the deal. Tomorrow is your last day to win. The good news is there's four chances to go see Kenny Chesney at the Sphere in Las Vegas. We're going to take care of flights, hotel, tickets. All you got to do, listen tomorrow, text four times, four different keywords. 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
1: He's a ranch hand in a pinch, man. Hotter than the red on the cattle brand. Cause she's a gold digger with a quick trigger. 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
1: 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Officially a week away from the Cody Johnson album. And officially a week away from hearing the song with him and Luke Combs. I'm very excited for it. I have no idea what to expect. We can

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6: 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It reinforces the alignment, stability, and coordinated muscle activation that supports how your body moves, whether you're doing strenuous exercise or simply going about your daily life. This is according to Dana Santis, a strength and conditioning specialist. Even though you walk every day, Dana does say you can make small adjustments to immediately improve your walking mechanics. So, keep your rib cage stacked over your pelvis. 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Allow your arms to swing naturally in coordination with your legs. Keep your gaze forward, your jaw relaxed, and then just breathe in through your nose and out through your mouth. I'm Dr. Sanjay Gupta, helping you live a better life.
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Toy Story 5 is out tonight at midnight. If you plan on seeing it tomorrow, get your tickets now. It is going to be packed no matter where you go. This one off the soundtrack. New from Taylor Swift. I knew it. I knew you.

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whole lot of Garys out there, and Stephen Wilson Jr. knows a few. Grew up in the repair shop. His uncles, his grandfather worked on auto bodies. 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

0: healthy, and pain-free life. And there is perhaps no movement more fundamental than walking. It reinforces the alignment, stability, and coordinated muscle activation that supports how your body moves, whether you're doing strenuous exercise or simply going about your daily life. This is according to Dana Santis, a strength and conditioning specialist. Even though you walk every day, Dana does say you can make small adjustments to immediately improve your walking mechanics. So, keep your rib cage stacked over your pelvis. 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Allow your arms to swing naturally in coordination with your legs. Keep your gaze forward, your jaw relaxed, and then just breathe in through your nose and out through your mouth. I'm Dr. Sanjay Gupta, helping you live a better life.
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1: So Megan Maroney, during her Cloud 9 tour, at one point in the show, has a little mirror, and the mirror turns around and there's a saying for each town. I can confirm she writes those herself. She did not tell me what the Nashville ones will say. We'll know at the end of August when the tour rolls through Bridgestone. My name's Justin. It's Morgan Wallen. 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

Reminder, tomorrow is the last day to win your way to see Kenny Chesney at the Sphere. We've bought your flights, we've bought your tickets, we've bought your hotel. 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Listen all day tomorrow. Got four chances for you to win. You just text. You've been working hard. 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We got one for you all day tomorrow.

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13: Slowly but surely, AI is seeping its way into every corner of our lives. One area perhaps I didn't expect is diet advice. A new study out of Turkey found that chatbots are recommending to teen boys and girls that they restrict their daily calories to dangerously low levels and eat a balance of nutrients that are kind of out of whack. Remember, teenagers are growing, one pediatrician told us. If they aren't getting enough nutrition, it can really stunt their growth on a number of levels. And in extreme cases, it can lead to significant health consequences. Large language models, LLMs, they are designed to agree with you. So if you're looking to lose weight, they're going to push you pretty hard in that direction. They also sometimes don't know how to tell the difference between good information and bad information. And you know who does? Your doctor. I'm Dr. Sanjay Gupta, helping you live a better life.

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new from John Party. How did you know on 103.3 Country? Jordan Davis, he's been on the road forever. The other night, though, forgot his boots. First time ever. I don't know if he did the show barefoot, waiting for the social media videos to come out.

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Well, if you missed out on CMA Fest, you don't want to deal with the heat and the pedestrian bridge, don't forget June 25th. ABC. 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

0: we're trying to do something different here at 103.3 Country. 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
4: You ever wake up in the middle of the night or maybe first thing in the morning and notice drool on your pillow? Unless you're sleeping next to someone who hasn't already seen all your good, bad, and ugly, it's probably not that big a deal and not anything to worry about unless it's something that just started happening recently. When people drool at night, it's often because of a stuffy nose, acid reflux, or being a mouth breather. People who sleep on their stomach or side are more likely to drool than someone who sleeps on their back. But in some cases, drooling at night can be a warning sign of something more serious, like dental issues, sleep apnea, or even early symptoms of Parkinson's disease. If you're at all concerned about this, the best place to start is with an ENT doctor, an ears, nose, and throat doctor. They can recommend a sleep study to possibly get some answers. I'm Dr. Sanjay Gupta, helping you live a better life.
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4th of July is coming out. You might be headed downtown to Broadway. 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

WA on 103.3 Country. He made the Braves broadcast the other night. He struck out Mookie Betts in high school. Mookie Betts, who plays for the Dodgers and is an MVP and has won multiple World Series. Ernest struck him out in high school.

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5: Heart disease is still the leading cause of death here in the United States and around the world. But what if there was something you could do earlier in life to reduce the odds of becoming a statistic? Well, here in the United States, tens of millions of adults already take a statin to lower their cholesterol. But new guidance put out by the American College of Cardiology and the American Heart Association now emphasize that treating high cholesterol sooner could significantly reduce a person's lifetime risk of heart attack or stroke. How early are we talking? In your 30s, believe it or not. Of course, you need to talk to your doctor about whether statins are right for you, but you should know that the evidence is really starting to stack up that shows the earlier you get a jump on reducing lifelong exposure to plaque-causing lipids and lipoproteins, the better the odds are going to be for you. Make sure you get your cholesterol checked. That's the first step. I'm Dr. Sanjay Gupta, helping you live a better life.
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back. Post Malone, he's coming to Nissan Stadium and all next week. Jesse James Morning Show, as we look past the weekend a little bit. Last chance to win your way in to see him Tuesday, June 30th. I don't like to look past the weekend, but we got some big things on the horizon.

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Jacob Hackworth has moved out of downtown Nashville. He's now got some land and a pool and just deer hanging out in the backyard. When you see the deer, you know you've made it. Here's Jacob. What took you so long? On 103.3 Country.

0: We believe there's a lot of music here in Nashville, Tennessee that needs to be heard. 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
3: Recent survey conducted by Common Sense Media found one-third of teenagers prefer AI companions over humans for serious conversations. There's a term for that, social offloading. And experts we talked to warned that this habit could be stunting emotional growth, leaving an already isolated generation who came of age during the pandemic even less prepared for the messiness of human interaction. Sure, AI can help you polish whatever it is you're looking to say, but that's not very human, right? It's the messiness that makes our interactions with each other so real. It's also what makes them so validating, help us to develop our confidence, our voice, our deep bonds with each other. Psychiatrists we talked to encouraged turning to family or friends when you're struggling to express yourself. They are keen to help. I'm Dr. Sanjay Gupta, helping you live a better life.
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The door here is covered in ladybugs. 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Now I'm becoming a bug expert because there's ladybugs. 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

My name's Justin. It's 103.3 Country. As always, catch me on Instagram, Justin Off Air. The text line is open, 615-737-1033. Don't be running on E this weekend. Just let Wyatt Flores sing about it. Here's Running on E.

0: Wawa is officially open in Tennessee. My name's Justin, and I am a Wawa fiend. Grew up around Wawas. If you drew a 5-mile radius around the home that I grew up in Pennsylvania, 10 Wawas. Let me put you on some game. The Hazelnut Coffee, elite. Christmas time, Christmas blend coffee, elite. Sandwiches, hoagies, we call them hoagies. My favorite one, chicken salad with pepper jack cheese and the buffalo sauce. It sounds crazy, but you can thank me later.
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3: Eating a healthy diet is not only good for you physically, it can also keep your brain sharp as you age. According to a new study out of China, people who most closely followed the MIND diet slowed aging in key structures inside their brains by more than 2 years. The MIND diet is a combination of the Mediterranean diet, which we talk a lot about, and the DASH diet, which stands for Dietary Approaches to Stop Hypertension. All three of these diets are similar, but the MIND diet puts more of an emphasis on berries, beans, leafy green vegetables, fish, poultry, whole grains, olive oil, and nuts. You're not going to eat foods with a lot of saturated fat. We're talking cheese, butter, red meat, or anything fried. You really don't have to eat like this 100% of the time. That's the key. Just do the best that you can. I'm Dr. Sanjay Gupta, helping you live a better life.
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Rather Green going to be the new coach on this upcoming season of The Voice. Blake Shelton, the veteran of the show, has given him some advice. Don't be friendly to the other coaches. Not there to make friends. You are there to win. 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
1: Did you see the guy who traveled 10,700 miles to every Luke Combs show in North America? Both nights, if there was two nights. 12 different cities. And the crazy part, he looks exactly like Luke Combs. Luke is aware. They have met. It's Luke. 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

0: is 103.3 Country, a station made in Music City for Music City. We believe the music made here should get heard. And not just 15 songs of it. 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
3: More and more people are using magnesium supplements to help them sleep. But are they safe? And do they really work? Well, first, let's talk about actual magnesium. That's an essential mineral that is needed for more than 300 different processes in the body, according to one dietitian. And most people get enough of it simply from the foods they eat. Now, if you're not getting enough, there are a few different types of supplements you can try. But as always, you should talk to your doctor before starting any new medication or supplement, whether it's prescription or over-the-counter. Now, when it comes to the science, we looked into this, and I gotta say, there's not a lot of strong evidence that magnesium supplements will actually help you sleep. They might help you manage pain, they might help you lower your stress levels, or work to get your muscles to relax. And maybe it's those things then that help you get some better sleep. I'm Dr. Sanjay Gupta, helping you live a better life.
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Sadie Bass, Do Both, 103.3 Country. My name is Justin. We are basically a week away from the new Kojo album, Banks of the Trinity. Excited for it. We've heard a couple songs. A few surprises left, though. Right now, it's The Fall on 103.3 Country.

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5: 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And do they really work? Well, first, let's talk about actual magnesium. That's an essential mineral that is needed for more than 300 different processes in the body, according to one dietitian. And most people get enough of it simply from the foods they eat. Now, if you're not getting enough, there are a few different types of supplements you can try. 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Now, when it comes to the science, we looked into this, and I gotta say, there's not a lot of strong evidence that magnesium supplements will actually help you sleep. They might help you manage pain, they might help you lower your stress levels, or work to get your muscles to relax. And maybe it's those things then that help you get some better sleep. I'm Dr. Sanjay Gupta, helping you live a better life.
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I'm Justin. I'm here till 5 a.m. It's 10 hours of me, and it's 9 too many. 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

You can bet on everything these days. Now, I don't know if you can officially bet on this, but someone did post the odds of who walks out with Morgan Wallen this weekend in Chicago. Pete Crow Armstrong from the Cubs, one of the top favorites. I'm still locking in Michael Jordan. Full Bulls entrance. It's Ella and Morgan. I Can't Love You Anymore.

My first reaction was to call the fire department. Instead, I was saved by coffee. My name's Justin. This is the Overnight Ride. I was telling you last night about how we were in the fancy part of the mall. And we went into a couple fancy stores. And there was a new one. Kind of had Western wear stuff, a hat bar, turquoise jewelry, cowboy chic. You get the vibe. So I walk in there with a couple of my friends, and there is nothing in there that I'm interested in buying. I'm not a ring guy, but I was like, you know what? Let me accessorize at some point. Let me try a ring on. Okay? The last ring I ever bought was my

0: helmet. I don't know what to do because I've heard people that haven't had to go to like the fire station to get it cut off or whatever. And I don't want the workers to see. My friends are not as panicked as I am. They're laughing. They think this is hilarious. I had an $8 iced coffee because it's Nashville and everything here is overpriced and doesn't really deliver. So I put the coffee in my left hand, the pinky ring hand, and I kind of let the condensation fall into the ring and it slid off. So an $8 coffee saved me $792. I will never buy that coffee again unless I get jewelry stuck on me.
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9: A Better Life with Dr. Sanjay Gupta.
10: Slowly but surely, AI is seeping its way into every corner of our lives. One area perhaps I didn't expect is diet advice. A new study out of Turkey found that chatbots are recommending to teen boys and girls that they restrict their daily calories to dangerously low levels and eat a balance of nutrients that are

0: kind of out of whack. Remember, teenagers are growing, one pediatrician told us. If they aren't getting enough nutrition, it can really stunt their growth on a number of levels. And in extreme cases, it can lead to significant health consequences. Large language models, LLMs, they are designed to agree with you. So if you're looking to lose weight, they're going to push you pretty hard in that direction. They also sometimes don't know how to tell the difference between good information and bad information. And you know who does? Your doctor. I'm Dr. Sanjay Gupta, helping you live a better life.
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The blue chair is real. I thought it was kind of just imagery that Kenny Chesney gave off. I'm Justin. It's the Overnight Ride. He's got a brand new exhibit in the Country Music Hall of Fame. Apparently, the blue chair, the old blue chair, is there alongside his high school football jersey and Letterman jacket. You should be able to sit in the chair. For an extra $10, you can sit in the chair. It's Kenny and Carry On.

road necessity for Chase Matthew, currently in New Jersey for Barefoot Country Music Festival. Brought his mini Blackstone to cook some bacon up before he got on stage. Now, is the bacon on the rider or is the Blackstone on the rider? Probably the bacon.

Justin. This is the Overnight Ride on Instagram. 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

0: I swear to you, this will be the last time that I talk about Toy Story 5, but I'm going to make a prediction. I'm Justin. It's the overnight ride. Of course, the big thing with Toy Story 5 is Taylor Swift returning with a new country song that is on the soundtrack. So she is bound to Toy Story 5. Of course, we're playing the song. A couple years ago, she had an album called Folklore. In Toy Story, there's Forky. He's a fork with a face. He's a toy that someone made. He was trash, and now he's a toy. I'm calling it right now. In Toy Story 5, there will be a joke where Forky makes an album, and he calls it Folklore. I am guaranteeing this. If I am right, I will brag about it and maybe apply to Disney to be a writer and do the show at the same time.
1: 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We'll be right back.

New from Cole Swindell, Girl Dad on the Overnight Ride. I do love a song with a little twist at the end, and it's kind of part two to You Should Be Here, which he penned in 2015 and released then, another love letter and wish to his late father. Great for Father's Day weekend. Luke Combs, Be By You on the Overnight Ride. Catalyze.

Most people, 15 minutes of fame. I, 15 seconds of fame. The rough cut of the Love is Blind music video for Ian Munsick. I counted how long I am in it. 15 seconds. I do walk in slow motion, though. That's kind of my big part. I am guy at bar who walks in slow motion. It'll be out soon. It's Ian Munsick and Love is Blind.

0: I've long held the stance that once a name is taken, no one else can use it. I'm Justin, it's the overnight ride. Specific example, we all know the Fresh Prince of Bel-Air, Will Smith. I love watching baseball. There's a player named Will Smith who was born after the show was out. It's like, all right, you kind of set your kid up for failure. Although Will Smith is a good player in the Fresh Prince, is a good actor and rapper. I'm changing my stance because if you're named George Washington and the United States wins the World Cup of Soccer, you can win a free Jeep. So anybody who grew up with the name George Washington and people calling you a founding father on the playground, you now can get a free car. Wrangler for Washingtons.com. See this? Maybe someone listened to the show and they wanted to adjust my stance. So to all you George Washingtons out there, I hope you find your Jeep. Declare your Jeep.
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Taylor Swift, I Knew It, I Knew You on the Overnight Ride. Of course, that one attached to Toy Story 5, which is out right now. And there's going to be a folklore joke in the movie. I guarantee it. I haven't seen it. I guarantee there'll be a joke. Come back when you see it and say I'm right.

My name is Justin. It is the Overnight Ride. As always, catch me on Instagram, Justin Off Air. It's Flatland Cavalry and never coming back.

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0: Zach John King get to drink it on the overnight ride, known now for his signature bibs on stage. He was asked how many he owns. He says about 15 different pairs he cycles through. He's got a long way to equal the hundreds of bell bottoms that Lainey Wilson has and the 60 black button-up fishing shirts that Luke Combs has.
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name's Justin. This is the Overnight Ride. Shaboozy on the cover of Rolling Stone as he gears up for his brand new album out July 31st. Kevin Powers, Shaboozy. Let's move on the Overnight Ride.

Natalie Cottinelle, Florida Georgia Line, is going to be touring in 2027. I think it's going to be something along the lines of maybe 10 shows at massive stadiums, and they're going to try and break attendance records. I think that's going to happen. They're back. Right now, it's Tyler Hubbard by himself. Land on the Overnight Ride. Land.

Father's Day weekend, if you haven't gotten anything for Dad yet, a phone call or just letting him nap suffices. Put the dog on his lap and let him snooze away. It's Morgan Wallen, and don't we?

0: did he get a refund or who ate it? We ask the important questions when it comes to crime stories. I've never seen one of these, but DoorDash has a delivery robot aptly named Dot. There was a SWAT standoff in Arizona. Streets are closed down. They're investigating something at a home. And of course, like, the robot doesn't know this. It's just trying to drop off the Wendy's this person ordered. The SWAT team fired off a flashbang, and then the robot just went right on through it. The officers then yelled at the robot. Obviously, it did not move. It continued on down. I guess they attached a truck to the robot and dragged it away. I'd be upset. Because I imagine the person that ordered this, I don't think it was the criminal. It's probably, you know, hungover. They know that a Baconator will cure their day. And then the robot never gets there. How do you file for a refund? It's like the SWAT team took my Wendy's? Or did the SWAT team eat it? There's so many questions, Hans, that are not answered. Like, there's a whole news article here. Not once did they answer the question, who ate it? Or did they get a refund?
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Another instance of Ella Langley taking over the world. My name's Justin. This is the Overnight Ride. You know our buddy from Germany who is traveling America and speed running everything. Bucky's, Walmart, Waffle House. Discovered Ella Langley, and now he'll be meeting her at a show. But one of the announcers for the World Cup was covering a game in Texas. A team scored, and he said, "They're choosing Texas for sure." Ella is now worldly. She's choosing Texas on the Overnight Ride. Just when

Brand new from Cole Swindell. That's Girl Dad on Overnight Ride. He is a girl dad. There's a nice little twist in that song as well. My name's Justin. It's the Overnight Ride. It's Kane Brown and Woman.

0: say so.
1: Dan and Shay have given us a behind-the-scenes look about how they crashed a wedding about a week and a half ago. The wedding they crashed, of course, the couple, big Dan and Shay fans, they didn't know about it. They called the wedding planner and said, hey, we're coming, which I'm sure the wedding planner loved. Chaos the day of the wedding. Hey, by the way, one of the biggest country duos is going to show up.

0: Russell Dickerson, Worth Your Wild on the Overnight Ride, got the craziest end of tour gift, which has become a tradition. You know, Rascal Flatts, I believe they bought Lauren Elena a car. Drew Baldridge gave Cody Johnson a custom saddle. There's been custom watches. There's been pools. There's been side-by-sides. Russell Dickerson got the least creative one, but maybe the best one. 2022, he's out on tour with Tim McGraw. The tour ends. Tim gets off his bus and slaps $20,000 into Russell's hand. RD says he took it out of his pants, gave it to him, was like, here we go. Stood up out of the back pocket, 20 bands. Says, there you go, buddy. What a great tour. Which is great, because when people ask me for a gift, like, what do I want? I'm like, just give me cash. Tim McGraw, good gift giver.
1: 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The Overnight Ride will be right back.

Zach Tops, South of Sanity on The Overnight Ride. Loosely confirmed. New album next spring. And maybe some new music at the end of the summer. The guy's a machine. Just keeps putting out music. Right now, Bailey Zimmerman and Chevy Silverado.

My name is Justin. It is the Overnight Ride. As always, Instagram, Justin Off Air. Shoot me a text this weekend, 615-737-1033. It's John Morgan and Kid Myself.

watching his set lists like a hawk. There's no new music on them yet, it looks like. Talking about Post Malone, out on his stadium tour. He did say the new album is 99% done. What are we doing with the other 1%? Let's hear it. Post Malone, Blake.

0: I'm Justin. This is the Overnight Ride. Who's this?
1: Jeff the Joke Guy.
0: Calling in from Dallas, Texas. What do you got for us tonight?
1: How do you unlock the vault with the KFC secret recipe in it?
0: How do you unlock the vault with the KFC secret recipe in it? How?
1: You use a Kentucky.
0: Oh, no.
1: It's been several years since Notre Dame caught fire, and nobody knows why. But Quasimodo has a hunch. I ordered a vault and a speaker from Amazon.
0: A vault and a speaker from Amazon. What happened?
1: They arrived safe and sound.
0: That's cheesy, but good.
1: As I get over there, I remember all the people that I lost along the way. Maybe a career as a hiking guide wasn't the right choice. 3 out of 4 voices in my head want to go to bed. The other wants to know if penguins have knees. I can't sleep, usually, because I can't stop thinking about how long it would take for a giraffe to throw up. The first 1,000,000 people that send me $1 will receive a copy of How to Become a Millionaire on Instagram as a gift free from me. This is Jeff the Joke Guy signing off.
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New from Cole Swindell, that is Girl Dad on the Overnight Ride. I'm Justin, Instagram, Justin Off Air. It's Alexandra K. And Straight for the Heart. Ready?

Shane Prophet, a lot to celebrate. 1 year since this song was released, and a few arena dates under his belt, finally on tour with Luke Bryan. It's Long Live Country on the Overnight Ride.

0: Coe Wessel, Hurts Like You on the Overnight Ride off the new album, The Night Champion. Also has a new clothing line with Rock and Roll Denim. 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He says, it's very important for us to be able to move around the way we do. Rock and Roll Denim is what I want to be in whenever I'm on stage. Moving around as much as we are, making sure we can do the splits if we need to. I respect that. The clothing won't rip and it's breathable. Hopefully the jeans won't rip too, because I'm just running through those stretchy Wranglers I get on Amazon.
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Hardy, favorite country song on the overnight ride. He has one charity, the Hardy Fund, and now MacArthur Legacy, which will give back to farmers across America. Merch drop for that is mid-August. Right now, Luke Combs and BYU.

on the overnight ride. Lainey Wilson has a new dance to her new song. 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He wasn't into it, so he left the video to go shower. The dance is good, though. You're Somewhere Over Laredo.

Good morning, good evening, whatever time of day it is for you. Always happy that you are here. My name is Justin. This is the Overnight Ride. Start practicing. The official dance for this one is out. It's Lainey Wilson. John Mayer on guitar. Phone, keys, wallet.

Well, it is Father's Day weekend. My name's Justin. This is the Overnight Ride. So I got to give a shout out to my dad, Ken, who let his children do crazy things. My dad, a pretty successful accountant. My mom, a pretty successful lab tech. They allowed their two children to become an artist and a guy on the radio. And a big shout out to both of them. My dad, my agent, my accountant, my mentor, my friend, my confidant, my guitar teacher, the guy who taught me how to drive. And the funniest thing that sticks out about my dad is he always said, "You'll never be able to kick your dad's butt." You know, and I took that to heart. So in third grade, I joined the wrestling team and wrestled all the way through college. When I graduated college, I did kick his butt in the living room. And he was like, "This is unfair." I was napping. And we had this tradition. Every year, I play a song for him. And it started my first year full-time in country radio. I did this whole lead-up, and I was like, "This is my dad, blah, blah, blah." And at that point, there's a song out by Zac Brown Band called "My Old Man." And he thought that I was going to play that song. Instead, I went into Midland. Drinking problem. We'll continue the tradition. Happy Father's Day, Dad. To Midland, the Overnight Ride. Whoa.

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apropos for Father's Day weekend. That is brand new from Cole Swindell, Girl Dad on the Overnight Ride. My name's Justin. Catch me on Instagram, Justin Off Air. It's LLR.

Brown, famously from Chattanooga, and they have a minor league baseball team, the Lookouts. He has designed merchandise for them. You can grab it this upcoming August. It's KB and a Woman on the Overnight Ride.

0: We're not too far removed from Flow State, the brand new Keith Urban album, which is a yacht rock album. Yacht rock keeps getting bigger by the day. People love nostalgia. Michael McDonald's on the album. You performed with him at CMA Fest. Keith has not ruled out another yacht rock album. Here's what I want. Take my suggestion. He should just do an album of covers by one of the greatest bands of all time, Hall & Oates. I need Keith doing Private Eyes, Rich Girl. I can't go for that. I could list them on and on. Keith, hopefully you're listening. You work next door to us. Stop by if you need more advice.
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1: Cloud Nine tour still rolling on for Megan Maroney, and she keeps posting pictures of her outfits. 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
6: Heart disease is still the leading cause of death here in the United States and around the world. But what if there was something you could do earlier in life to reduce the odds of becoming a statistic? Well, here in the United States, tens of millions of adults already take a statin to lower their cholesterol. But new guidance put out by the American College of Cardiology and the American Heart Association now emphasize that treating high cholesterol sooner could significantly reduce a person's lifetime risk of heart attack or stroke. How early are we talking? In your 30s, believe it or not. Of course, you need to talk to your doctor about whether statins are right for you, but you should know that the evidence is really starting to stack up that shows the earlier you get a jump on reducing lifelong exposure to plaque-causing lipids and lipoproteins, the better the odds are going to be for you. Make sure you get your cholesterol checked. That's the first step. I'm Dr. Sanjay Gupta, helping you live a better life.
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1: A Better Life with Dr. Sanjay Gupta.
2: For the ninth year in a row, Finland has been named the happiest country in the world. That's according to the World Happiness Report put out every year by the Wellbeing Research Center at the University of Oxford in the UK. Two other Nordic nations, Iceland and Denmark, came in at numbers 2 and 3. Now, having spent quite a bit of time in these countries over my 2.5 decades as a journalist, I can tell you that this is not at all that surprising. There's an entirely different way of thinking in these countries. We before me, you might say. In other words, the mentality is less adversarial and much more, we're all in this together. One other interesting thing that came up was that no matter where someone lived, the more time they spent on social media, the less happy they were. Want to smile? It's simple. Put your phone away for a bit. I'm Dr. Sanjay Gupta, helping you live a better life.
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3: All right, so Luke, let's hear about Savannah.
4: Yeah, so Savannah and I, we've known each other basically our whole lives. And
3: okay.
4: Ooh. But before you all kind of freak out, we're technically related, but not related.
3: Hold on. I mean, listen, there's a lot of lines we cross here on this particular show, but this isn't one of them. You're related to this Savannah?
4: Like, we're third or fourth removed something cousins. Like, we don't share grandparents, and it's not... Does that make sense?
3: No.
5: No.
3: This is a distant relative.
4: Yeah, like, there was a reunion, and... Like a family reunion,
3: Tell me you want us to call a girl you met at your family reunion that you are related to.
4: But not really, really. But yes, but not, yeah. It's just, we were like...
3: The sad thing is, really, is that this is not the first time we've been here.
5: No, it's not. It's not. It's not.
3: All right, man. So you really hit it off at the family reunion. Was it the three-legged sack race?
4: No, it was the cornhole.
3: Okay.
4: We just really hit it off, and I've been really hesitant because I don't want her to think it's weird, and I just felt like there was something there, and
3: okay.
4: I don't know if she'll be repulsed or agree, so.
3: Does anybody else in your family know where you are with this Savannah here?
4: I don't think so.
3: No, huh? Okay.
4: Yeah.
3: Nobody, there were no eyebrows raised at the family reunion? Okay. I was like, wow, they're getting awful close.
5: I know. Hello.
3: Okay, all right. I mean, are you texting back and forth? Is there flirting? What's the scenario between you two?
4: Well, we exchanged numbers and we would, you know, stay up late texting. And I just couldn't stop thinking about her. And it felt like it was getting to be more romantic. And
3: how long has that been going on?
4: For a little while now.
3: You want us to call Savannah and try to get you out of the friend zone?
4: Yeah.
3: All right, man. Well, listen, Luke, we're going to do this here. Let's call Savannah. I mean, just out of sheer morbid curiosity. We'll call Savannah. I just need you quiet on the line while we do so. Okay, man?
4: Okay.
5: Seems like an easy win to me.
3: Oh, does it?
5: Yeah.
3: Does it?
6: Hello.
3: Hi, we are looking for Savannah.
6: You found her.
3: Well, good. Savannah, listen, don't hang up. Please don't hang up.
6: Are you selling me something?
3: Savannah, my name is Jesse. That is producer Monty.
5: Hey.
3: We got Grunt over here. This is the Jesse James Morning Show. Savannah, we're live on the radio. Can we chat with you on the radio?
6: You already are, baby. Let's do it.
3: I love it. Savannah, are you single?
6: Oh, well, I guess it depends on who's asking. Are you asking?
3: I am not asking, Savannah, but...
6: Okay, yes, I am.
3: The really fun part is who's asking. But the reason we're calling you is because there is somebody in your life, somebody in your world that's got a big thing for you, and they're too afraid to tell you, so they're coming through us to try to get them out of the friend zone with you on the radio.
6: So, who is my secret crush? I mean...
3: Let me ask you, Savannah, is there anybody that comes to mind? Anybody you can think of?
6: Well, I don't have any idea. I haven't been dating anybody. I don't know who...
3: Savannah, yeah. This is somebody you've known, I'm told, practically your whole life.
5: Yep.
6: Oh. Okay. So
3: you can hear the disappointment right there.
5: I know.
3: This is somebody that you've gotten quite close to.
6: Almost like family. Almost like family.
3: Actually.
5: Keyword. Yeah.
3: Savannah, did you meet or have a great time with somebody at your last family reunion? I am talking about Luke.
6: Okay.
3: And Luke, is on record saying that you're not really related, but you are kind of related.
6: Well, it's really funny. I mean, we met he's not really my cousin. Okay. We're not blood related at all.
3: So, are you interested?
6: Well, I mean, that takes a big negative off the table, because if it was somebody in my family, I would be like, no, this is getting weird.
3: Okay, I mean, are you interested in dating Luke?
6: You know what? Technically, there's nothing wrong with it.
3: But,
6: I mean, it's weird, you know? The family's going to look at us, and everybody's going to, you know, do the whisper behind our backs.
3: So,
6: Hang on, Savannah.
3: Let's just do this. Hey, Luke.
4: Hello.
3: Luke's been on the phone the whole time, Savannah. Luke, it's time to plead your case, man. Your cousin's waiting.
6: Okay, y'all stop saying that, because he's not my cousin.
4: Hey, cuz. I'm kidding.
6: No, you stop saying it to...
4: No. I just thought, look, we know we're not related, but I know it's weird. But I can't stop thinking about you. I just
3: Savannah,
4: didn't know if there was a chance.
3: Savannah, do you want to go out with Luke?
6: I mean, we'll have something to talk about at the next family reunion, I guess.
3: Oh, everybody will.
5: Oh, yeah.
6: Oh, yeah. I know.
3: Savannah,
6: I know.
3: Are you saying yes?
6: I am saying yes.
3: All right. There it is. Wow. 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
1: If you're caring for an aging parent, you may feel quite often that you're alone in what you're doing. But you're not. Not by a long shot. According to a new report by the Pew Research Center, 10% of U.S. adults are caring for a parent over age 65. Millions more are caring for a spouse or partner 65 or older. Beyond the sheer numbers, this report, perhaps unsurprisingly, found a major difference in caregiver well-being between men and women. One psychologist we spoke to suggested thinking 5 years in the future and imagining where you are right now. Will you be glad you took something on, or regretful that you didn't? You also need to cut yourself some slack, he said, especially women. Don't try to shoulder all of the burden by yourself. You might need to ask for help before you burn out. You'll be so glad you did. I'm Dr. Sanjay Gupta, helping you live a better life.
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0: Jesse and the crew are off today, so I guess you're just going to listen to what we call the worst of the Jesse James Morning Show. I mean, best of would kind of be the wrong term, right?
1: All right, guys, time for some bar time. Baby, let's say good morning to Jenny. What's up, Jenny?
2: Hey, how are you?
1: Good. How you doing?
2: I am doing great.
1: All right, come on. Let's see if we can make Monday even better for you, Jenny. We're going to play some Bar Time IQ. Now, every weekend, we send Grunt downtown in the midst of all the woo girls and the sashes and the crowns. Of course, he's got a microphone and trivia questions. We call it Bar Time IQ. So, Jenny, you got to be right 3 out of the 5 times on whether or not our contestant gets the question right, all right?
2: You got it.
1: All right, well, let's find out what you're working with. Here we go.
3: How much have you had to drink tonight?
4: At least a 12-pack, I think. I don't, I'm not sure.
3: 12?
4: Yeah. I opened one, and then I... Yeah.
3: Okay. All right.
1: All right. Yeah, I hate when that happens. I opened one, next thing you know, they're all gone. What happened here? And by the way, this was... What was it, Grunt? This was before you disappeared for over 18 hours, right? All right. So that's what you're working with, Jenny. Here we go. Question one.
3: Which singing voice is the highest pitch?
1: Which singing voice is the highest pitched? Now, you would know that, Belmont, right?
5: Soprano.
1: Soprano. Duh. That's what I would have thought. Soprano. There's nothing above a soprano?
5: Soprani? Right. I don't know.
1: Soprani?
5: I don't know.
1: Jenny, you think our contestant's going to get that right?
2: I'm gonna say no.
1: You're going to say no.
5: Oh, wait.
1: What?
5: Falsetto.
1: I don't think a falsetto is above a soprano.
5: I don't even know what that means.
1: All right, so Jenny says no. Let's find out.
4: A D minor.
3: Looking for soprano.
5: Okay.
1: I mean, it was a heck of a guess. Would have fooled me.
5: D minor?
1: He said it with conviction.
5: Yeah.
1: All right, Jenny, you're on the board. Let's go. Question two.
3: How many continents are there in the world?
1: How many continents are there in the world? Oh, you know that one over there, Belmont?
5: I do. 7.
1: That's right. I think he's probably asked this question before.
5: I think so.
1: But, Jenny, you think this guy gets this?
2: I'm on the fence. I'm still going to say no.
1: Yeah, I might bet my house, actually, that he doesn't get this.
5: Oh, okay.
1: All right, Jenny says no. Let's find out.
4: 7.
3: 7 is correct.
1: Wow. Mm-hmm. All right, Jenny, you didn't get that one, and I lost my house. All right, question 3.
3: What is the name of molten rock after volcanic eruption?
1: All right, easy peasy. We know that.
5: Lava.
1: It's lava. But is our guy here going to know that? Really surprised me with the continent thing there.
2: Me too.
1: What do you think, Jenny?
2: I think he definitely should get this one right.
1: You think he's going to get this one right? Let's find out.
2: Yeah.
4: Lava.
5: Dude, he's right. Killing it. 12-pack of water, maybe?
1: Hang on.
4: Lava.
3: He's right.
1: Lava. All right, so what is that, 2 for Jenny?
5: 2.
1: All right, Jenny, you got 2 right. You just need one more, and you're home free with your Zach Top tickets. Question 4.
3: Can you name the closest star to the Earth?
1: Closest star to the Earth? Is this a trick question? Because wouldn't that be the sun?
5: I think it's the sun, not the moon, but the moon is a star.
1: That's another topic for another day. All right, Jenny, what do you think?
2: I'm gonna say no.
1: This is a tough one. You don't think he gets it right? Okay. I think we're looking for sun. Jenny doesn't think we get it right. Let's find out.
4: The sun.
3: Hey, this guy.
1: Yeah, all right, there okay. He is. Got it right. So, Jenny, we have 1 question left. You got to get this right for your Zach Top tickets, okay?
2: Gotcha.
1: All right, here we go. Question 5.
3: Who painted the Mona Lisa?
1: Who painted the Mona Lisa? Do you know this one over there, Belmont?
5: I think it's Da Vinci or Van Gogh. I don't remember.
1: Probably one of those two, right?
5: I think so.
1: Da Vinci or Van Gogh. But Jenny, you got to decide. Do you think he gets this one right or not? I'm not even sure which way to lean on this, the way he's been answering these questions.
2: Me either.
1: All right.
2: I'm going to say yes.
1: You think he gets this one right? Here's the question again.
3: Who painted the Mona Lisa?
1: Who painted the Mona Lisa, and you're going, yes, he gets it right, Jenny?
2: Who just went, ooh?
1: Don't let anybody in this room
5: we don't
1: convince
5: know.
1: You. None of us really could lock in a
5: I don't know.
1: It's Da Vinci, but anyway.
5: I have no idea.
2: Okay, I'm still going to say he gets it right.
1: You think he gets it right? We're all pulling for you, Jenny. Let's find out.
4: D'Angelo. Did I get the Ninja Turtle wrong?
3: Yes, you did.
4: Michelangelo.
3: I'm sorry. We're looking for Leonardo. Leonardo da Vinci. All right.
0: Yes, James. Jesse James Morning Show.
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1: I'm sitting all alone in the cold Rocky Mountain
2: Road. Hey, he's back. Corey Kent. What's going on, man? How are you?
3: I'm good, man. Thank you guys for having me.
2: Did you bring it?
3: I don't leave home without it.
2: All right, because we talked last time. You said you'd bring it next time.
3: Yeah, you know it.
2: Taser roulette. And if you're not familiar with Corey and his pre-show ritual, everybody's got it. You know, a lot of people like gather up, they say prayers. Sometimes everybody, he'll get everybody together, he'll take a shot, they'll do something. Not Corey Kent. Corey and the gang, they spin a taser, and whoever it lands on gets tased before the show.
3: Yeah, just a little bump of voltage right before you go out there.
2: All right, so come on. Oh, there it is. All right, put it out there on the counter.
3: All right.
2: You got it right there.
3: Got it.
2: I told you we were going to do this next. Are you going to get in on this, Producer Monty?
4: Absolutely not.
2: All right, Grunt, come on. Come here, Grunt. All right, it's me, you, and Grunt. You ready?
3: I'm ready. We're going to do this the way that we always do it on the road.
2: Okay.
3: And the thing that I say right before we spin it.
2: Bring it.
3: Pray to your God. Here we go.
2: Come on.
3: Grunt! Wear it on the chest
2: here.
3: Like a man.
2: Here. All right, man. How many volts is that thing?
3: Enough. I don't know. Enough.
2: You want
3: to
2: do it, Producer Monty? You want to squeeze the trigger?
4: Kinda.
2: Do we? I think we better have Corey do it for legal reasons.
4: Okay, fine.
2: All right. Come here, Grunt. Where are you gonna hit him?
3: You got to wear it on the chest like a man.
2: On the chest?
3: Yeah, bare chest.
2: Does anybody really want to see that? I'm going to look away if you don't mind. All right, man, you ready? Come on, Grunt, man up. Here we go. 3, 2, 1.
4: Oh, God.
2: Look at him go now. I mean, he took it pretty good.
3: I'm sorry.
2: It didn't even knock him down.
3: It was up to fate.
2: The last time we tased Grunt, it was one of the ones where the shards go into you.
3: Yeah, you showed me that video.
2: I did show you that. That's a walk in the park. All right, man. Corey Kent hanging out. I'm told she's on the hotline.
4: Great.
2: Just play it cool. Good morning.
5: Did I just hear that one of our employees was tased?
2: Oh, Allison. Hi, Allison.
5: Yeah. Hi. How are you?
2: Fantastic. This is our VP, everybody, our vice president, Allison.
5: Did one of our employees literally just get tased on the radio?
2: Not that I'm aware of. I'm guessing that was probably down the hall.
5: All right. Well, is everyone okay?
2: Yeah. Everybody looks good to me. You guys good?
5: Okay.
2: Okay. Everyone's good.
5: So just so you're clear, this wasn't happening in your studio?
2: I don't know what.
5: Nope.
2: Did you say tasing?
5: I did say tasing. I mean, listen.
2: I'm unaware of any tasing.
5: Okay. All right. So I'm going to assume that everything's under control.
2: All good, Allison. Enjoy the rest of your vacation.
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5: Recent survey conducted by Common Sense Media found one-third of teenagers prefer AI companions over humans for serious conversations. There's a term for that, social offloading. And experts we talked to warned that this habit could be stunting emotional growth, leaving an already isolated generation who came of age during the pandemic even less prepared for the messiness of human interaction. Sure, AI can help you polish whatever it is you're looking to say, but that's not very human, right? It's the messiness that makes our interactions with each other so real. It's also what makes them so validating, help us to develop our confidence, our voice, our deep bonds with each other. Psychiatrists we talked to encouraged turning to family or friends when you're struggling to express yourself. They are keen to help. I'm Dr. Sanjay Gupta, helping you live a better life.

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0: Jesse James Morning Show. They haven't been on long enough to do a best of. So, you work with what you got. This is the worst of the Jesse James Morning Show.
1: It's interesting. Some once very popular baby names are now being used so rarely that they could practically disappear altogether. Oh. I got a list here. This is from the Social Security data. Names that were everywhere decades ago are barely showing up on birth certificates. For the boys, the names most at risk to go extinct, Gary, Larry, Randy, Terry, and Todd.
2: Todd.
1: Todd's surprising. I mean, yeah.
2: I don't know many Todds.
1: I don't know anybody that's had a baby that's named them Gary, Larry, or Randy.
2: Yeah.
1: But Todd surprises me, though.
2: Yeah.
1: For girls, names that are about extinct, Patricia,
2: yeah.
1: Deborah,
2: yeah.
1: Susan, Shirley, and for multiple reasons, I'm guessing, Karen.
2: Oh, yeah.
1: Yeah.
2: Mm-mm.
1: Everybody's like, nope.
2: Maybe I'll bring Patricia back.
1: Yeah?
2: Yeah.
1: Is that what you're going to do?
2: Yep.
1: You're going to have kids?
2: Patricia Lynn or something.
1: Let me see if we get a date first.
2: That's cute. Oh!
1: Have you been on a date lately? Because you didn't tell me about your last one.
2: Uh-uh.
1: You're holding things back now from us.
2: Oh, for sure.
1: All right, here's the weird thing for me, though, in this whole story. Vintage names are popular again.
2: Mm-hmm.
1: Hazel.
2: I love that name.
1: Eleanor. Elsie. June. Harvey. And Archie are suddenly popular again.
2: Eleanor. I like Archie. I love that name.
1: Harvey and Archie. That's good, too, right?
2: Yeah.
1: Harv. Arch.
2: Harvey? I don't like that.
1: Well, hey, what's up to all of our Harveys listening? Come on, Harv? That's a good... You got to think about when you're naming...
2: Sounds like Marv.
1: When you're... What's up to all the Marvs listening? You got to think about what the nickname's going to be when you're naming your kid. You know what I mean? That's why, you know, with both of my two boys, I've shied away from Richard. It'll come to you.
2: Richie? Ricky? Artie? Ard? Rich?
1: Hang on 1 second, guys.
0: The Jesse James Morning Show is taking a brief intermission. We'll be back momentarily.
1: You good?
0: Jesse James in the morning. 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
1: Hi, listeners. Several reasons here why this guy is our mullet and mullet's making news today. But one reason he gets the full song.
2: Mullet's making news.
1: Yes. Run, go get the guitar. Did I tell him like 20 minutes ago to get the guitar? Anyway, Corey Coddington. He started his day by, allegedly, crashing his SUV into a tree. I mean, it happens, right?
3: Yeah.
1: It happens. Well, then Cody stole the car of a woman who stopped to check on him after he crashed his SUV into a tree.
3: Oh, come on.
1: What are you doing, dude? I mean, that isn't why he gets the song even, okay? I mean, several reasons he's already the mullet making news, right? Well, then Cody drove to a nearby Chick-fil-A the stolen car, where witnesses say he got out covered in blood and demanded a free milkshake. When a bystander asked if he was okay, Cody yelled, "Does it look like I'm okay?"
3: Oh my gosh.
1: But this, people, is why Cody Coddington gets the full song today. On his way out of that Chick-fil-A, he snatched a fry from a little guy's tray.
3: He did what?
1: He stole a fry from a little dude's tray.
3: Yeah, behind bars. Mm-hmm.
1: And for that, buddy, you get the song, Grunt.
4: 3, 4. All right.
1: Help me in the chorus here, okay?
4: You got it, bud. All right. Here we go.
1: Now.
5: You're an idiot. A real life moron. You're an idiot.
1: That's right.
5: Not much going on. You're an idiot.
1: I don't hear you, Monty.
3: I'm thinking.
5: Your decisions, they blow. You're an idiot.
1: Bring it on.
4: Yeah.
5: So now you're on our show.
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0: 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Indeed, it is a Worst of the Jesse James Morning Show. Appreciate you listening to that. We aren't going to leave you out of this, though.
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0: 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That is G-O-O-D. Well, text in the word good right now to that special short number, 95819. You text in the word good to the short number 95819. Get you out there to see Kenny maybe in Vegas. A more of the Worst of the Jesse James Morning Show in minutes.

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1: Cause I got friends who won't date me.
2: Hey, Brandon, let's hear all about Lexi.
3: Lexi and I, we've known each other since high school.
2: Oh, we're going back to high school here, huh?
3: Yeah.
2: How old are you?
3: Well, we're both pushing 30 now.
2: Oh, okay.
3: And, we worked at the same fast food place in high school, and, we became really close.
2: Okay.
3: But, then we went to different colleges after that. But, it always, there was something between us, but nothing ever really happened, and we lost touch for a bunch of years, and then we reconnected at a mutual friend of ours' wedding.
2: So nothing ever happened while you were slinging fries?
4: Oh, my God.
3: Nothing. Just making eyes.
2: In your head, you both had a thing for each other, but nothing ever developed.
3: I think so. I always thought so, and I thought about her through college and everything, but we lost touch. And then, I had no idea that she was going to even be at this wedding. Well, we ended up spending the whole time together, just catching up and dancing. And, it turns out that, we both had like bad relationships and, moving around with jobs and so forth. And so, I don't know, Lexi, seemed to, imbibe a little bit at the, and she, was asking me things after, we had a few drinks and stuff like, why didn't we ever date? And I can't believe you never asked me out. And, I know you wanted to. And,
2: wow, she was calling you out.
3: Yeah. But, I just the circumstances and us having some drinks and stuff, I just didn't, I kind of laughed it off. And
2: Well, that actually sounds like the perfect circumstances, my friend.
3: You would think, but I just thought maybe she would, I asked if she had the same number that she had back in high school. She said no, and she gave me a new number.
2: Oh, nice. That was pretty smooth. Okay.
3: And I helped her get an Uber at the end of the night. She gave me a little kiss.
2: Well, I got to be thinking here, man. What you need us for? It sounds like everything
3: I wasn't sure whether she was even going to remember it.
2: How long has it been here since this wedding?
3: A couple weeks. And I've been thinking about her a lot. I think she's, got the prettiest blue eyes. They're like ice blue. Like seriously, like.
2: So why haven't you texted her or called her?
3: I think that texting kind of, makes me look too afraid to ask her out in person. I feel like I'm missing
2: Hang on. You think texting would make it look like you're too afraid to ask her out in person, but you want us to call her on the radio and do it for you?
3: I don't know. I just thought maybe, I'm good kind of tuning it out.
4: Okay.
3: Let's be honest.
2: All right. Well, hang on. Go ahead, Grunt. We just need you quiet here, my man, while we try and get Lexi on the phone, okay?
3: Got it.
2: Man, I feel pretty good. No?
5: I don't know.
2: Okay.
5: Hello?
2: Hi. We are looking for Alexi.
5: I'm Alexi. What can I do for you?
2: You're Alexi. All right, listen, Lexi, don't hang up on us. My name is Jesse. That's Grunt. That's producer Monty.
4: Hey.
2: This is the Jesse James Morning Show. Lexi, we're live on the radio.
5: Oh,
2: Can we chat with you on the radio?
5: Yeah. Did I win something?
2: You may, Lexi, have won something here greater than we could ever give you.
5: Oh, okay.
2: Or maybe not. Listen, Lexi, are you single?
5: Yes.
2: Perfect. Lexi, we're calling you because there's somebody in your life that's got a big thing for you. They're too afraid to tell you, literally. So they're coming through us to try to get them out of the friend zone with you live on the radio, Lexi.
5: Oh, okay. Sorry, I'm not good at being on the spot.
2: Okay. Hey, listen, is there anybody in your life that you could think this would be or you would hope this would be?
5: Oh, my God. I don't know. I'm drawing a blank.
2: Lexi,
5: sorry.
2: This is somebody you have known for a very long time.
5: Okay.
2: From way back in high school. Y'all worked together at the same place.
5: Okay.
2: And you ran into each other at a wedding recently.
5: Brandon?
2: Yeah. Brandon.
5: Really?
2: Yeah. Brandon reached out to us, said you guys, you really hit it off at the wedding.
5: Yeah, my gosh.
2: Said that there was even a kiss.
5: Oh, my gosh. Oh, no.
2: He said he got you into an Uber. You gave him your phone number.
5: Yeah. Yes. Yes, that did happen.
2: Okay.
5: He was very sweet.
2: So, I mean, is there any interest in dating Brandon?
5: I'm so embarrassed. Yes, actually, yes. Yes, I am. Oh, man. Yes, I'm really interested in Brandon.
2: Really interested in Brandon?
5: Yes.
2: Okay.
5: Yes.
2: Okay.
5: It's actually been eating me alive that he hasn't asked me yet because, the wedding was it was so nice to see him. And I honestly have been thinking that I screwed something up because I got so wasted at that wedding.
2: You didn't scare him off. In fact, hang on a second, Lexi. Hey, Brandon.
3: Yeah.
2: Lexi, Brandon's been on the phone the whole time.
5: Oh, my gosh.
3: Right.
5: Hi, Brandon.
2: Brandon, hey, she's in for it, man. She wants to date.
3: Psyched.
5: Yeah, I would love to.
3: Awesome.
5: Took you long enough.
3: I didn't know how else to do it. I didn't know.
2: Lexi, Brandon said that if he texted you, you would think he was too chicken to ask you out in person.
5: Oh, my gosh. No, Brandon, please text me.
2: Woo! Wow.
3: All right.
2: That's a win, guys.
1: Because I got friends who won't date me.
2: If only they were all that easy.
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0: the worst of the Jesse James Morning Show. Told you we were different.
1: Mullet's making news.
2: It all started when a dog peed on a patch of grass. I mean, that's pretty innocent.
3: That's good, right?
2: Well, it wasn't the dog owner's grass. It was somebody else's grass. And there were two guys in a home next door who saw the dog pee on their patch of grass out the window. And they didn't care for that. All right? Okay. They come out of their home, and those two urinated on the dog owner's lawn in return.
3: Wait.
2: Yeah.
3: The dogs or the
2: the guys. So you got dog number one who pees on a patch of grass that is not theirs. And then the two guys see it. They come out of their home and they pee on the dog owner's lawn. How you like that? Right?
3: You're kidding.
2: I would not kid. And it gets worse from there because that started a fight between the two, which started a brawl.
4: Everybody was kung fu.
2: And one of the guys who did the deed on the dog owner's lawn.
3: Yeah.
2: He stabbed people, multiple people.
3: What?
2: Yeah. Yeah. After the fight broke out, the stabbing victims, thankfully, were taken to the hospital with non-life-threatening injuries. All started because a dog innocently peed on a piece of grass.
3: And isn't grass free to the public?
2: No.
3: Oh.
2: I mean, listen. If your dog and you're not picking up after, you know, dog pooping on my grass.
3: Yeah, that's different.
2: We're going to have an issue.
3: I mean, it's dog eat dog out there. What do they say?
2: That's dog eat dog.
3: Dog eat dog.
2: Dog eat dog.
3: Dog eat dog.
2: Okay.
1: Mullet's making news.
2: All right, come on. Hang on. We got some people fired up here. What's your name?
5: Anthony.
2: What's up, man?
5: On a dog-eat-dog story, I have a very nice-looking lawn, and most people that walk their dog up and down my street know not to walk in my yard. But a lady the other day was about to let her dog use the bathroom in my yard, and I told her, don't even let your dog walk in my yard. I disagree with the guys going on and peeing in the yard, but it is rude and disrespectful to let a dog use the bathroom in someone else's yard. It is possible it could kill the grass. It is rude and disrespectful. I think the guys that seen the dog pee in the yard, they should have taken pictures and called the police for trespassing. Yes, it is rude and disrespectful.
2: All right, man. Appreciate you. Thank you.
5: All right.
2: Okay. What's your name?
6: Bill.
2: What's up, Bill?
6: You know how far you know how far your show goes right now. Good Lord, that guy was worked up. You're not, I can guarantee without a doubt on Bible and my mama's grave, that guy is an HOA president.
3: Yeah.
2: All right, man.
6: Guaranteed.
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3: A better life with Dr. Sanjay Gupta.
4: Heart disease is still the leading cause of death here in the United States and around the world. But what if there was something you could do earlier in life to reduce the odds of becoming a statistic? Well, here in the United States, tens of millions of adults already take a statin to lower their cholesterol. But new guidance put out by the American College of Cardiology and the American Heart Association now emphasize that treating high cholesterol sooner could significantly reduce a person's lifetime risk of heart attack or stroke. How early are we talking? In your 30s, believe it or not. Of course, you need to talk to your doctor about whether statins are right for you, but you should know that the evidence is really starting to stack up that shows the earlier you get a jump on reducing lifelong exposure to plaque-causing lipids and lipoproteins, the better the odds are going to be for you. Make sure you get your cholesterol checked. That's the first step. I'm Dr. Sanjay Gupta, helping you live a better life.
5: He's got ties. 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
1: Trina, it is. What's going on?
2: So my ex and I were together for over 10 years, and we have been close since we were kids. So even though we just broke up like a few years ago, we just realized we wanted different things out of life. Okay. I still care about him.
1: Okay.
2: And I do really well financially, and my family has money, and he is a teacher, which isn't exactly the most lucrative career path, as we all know.
1: Okay, right.
2: So after we split, I kept paying for a few small things, like, you know, like his phone and the car we bought when we were still together and some other little things. Wait. Because it helps him.
1: Okay, hang on, though. You said you broke up a few years ago?
2: Yeah.
1: And you're still paying for his car and his phone and a few things.
2: Yeah, like, we didn't have this, like, awful, you know, no one did anything bad. We just,
1: okay,
2: like, we've been close forever, and, you know, we just realized we wanted different things out of life. Like,
1: he
2: didn't do anything bad to me. It helps him. It's not a problem for me at all, but, like, my current boyfriend, who I've been with for almost 6 months now, uh-oh, thinks it's, like, absolutely crazy,
1: yeah,
2: and says no one fully over a relationship keeps financially supporting their ex.
1: So hang on.
2: And
1: hang on.
2: Okay.
1: There's no truth to that?
2: No.
1: You're still supporting him financially, and your boyfriend of 6 months wants it to stop.
2: He does, but I don't. I'm just helping someone who I know struggles. Like, this is my boyfriend's ego, right? Like, I've known my ex way longer than my new boyfriend.
1: Okay.
2: And I'm not going to let somebody who's been in my life for 6 months tell me what to do. I don't think it's a big deal.
1: All right, well, let's see if we can get you some advice here, okay?
2: Okay, thanks.
1: Hi, right, come on. Good morning. What's your name?
3: Andy.
1: All right, Andy, your thoughts?
3: Well, Trina's lost. I mean, this is ludicrous, and everybody listening knows that, so I'm not going to try to talk her out of it, but what I would like to say is I'm struggling. I'm a nice guy. I have some pills, too, and, you know, maybe she'd like to help me out.
1: That's a pretty sweet deal. I appreciate you, man. Thank you. I kind of knew that was coming.
4: Jasmine said, I think she needs to ask herself if it was the other way around, if she'd be okay with it.
1: Uh-huh.
4: And then Ashley said, I think she's a grown woman, and she can do whatever she wants with her money.
1: That's true.
4: And then my friends are even texting in to me and saying, why the heck is she paying for her ex's stuff?
1: There's got to be some feelings left there. She said no. When I asked her, she said no. All right, what's your name?
5: Tammy.
1: All right, what are you thinking here?
5: I'm thinking that she's absolutely lost her mind, but it is her money. She makes her own money. She'll be able to spend it the way she wants to spend it, but to take care of a man, she has lost her marbles.
1: I got you. I appreciate you. Thank you. Put one down in the lost your marbles category.
4: Okay.
1: Hi, good morning. Thanks for hanging. What's your name?
6: Galen.
1: What are you thinking here?
6: I say good for her and kick the other guy, the new guy, to the curb. She can't tell her what to do with her money. It's her damn money.
1: All right, ooh, so kick the new guy to the curb.
6: Why not? They're friends. They have a history. So why not? She's helping a friend out. Good for her.
1: I appreciate you. Thank you. Kind of not going the way I thought it would, to be honest. Thanks for hanging. What's your name?
7: Good morning, Jesse. This is Brittany.
1: What do you think, Brittany?
7: This is crazy. So first off, if she wants a future with anyone, no one's going to be okay with her paying bills for an ex.
1: Yeah.
7: And a car is not a little payment. Like, she's like, I'm paying some small things. It's one small thing. So, sorry, I would have a major problem with that.
1: All right, Brittany, appreciate you. Thank you. Thanks for hanging. What's your name?
8: Andy.
1: Andy, what are you thinking?
8: I'm thinking a new boyfriend needs to keep his mouth shut. And, because he may need some help later on, and he might find himself paying his own cell phone.
1: Play your cards right, because when you're the old boyfriend.
4: Exactly. The Jesse James.

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2: Hey, Dustin Lynch, how we doing, my friend?
3: Yo, I'm great.
2: Now, we're just talking. First of all, let's get to this. Country kickoff. I mean, the biggest week for country music in the year, no doubt, hands down, is coming up. And it all starts with our official country kickoff. And that's going to be June 2nd at the Sky Deck on the rooftop. You kidding me?
3: Oh, that'd be so much fun. We got to play Sky Deck a year or two ago and got to do a big number one party up there and played a bunch of our songs, man. It was a fun time.
4: Ooh.
2: Well, speaking of that, we'll get to that in a quick second. But listen, our country kickoff party, man, Chase Matthew, Vincent Mason, Alexander Kay, my man here, Dustin Lynch. And we were just talking about how many hits you've had, man. So first of all, congratulations.
3: Thank you so much. Yeah, it's flown by. You know, I don't feel like it's been, well, Cowboys and Angels came out 2012, so 14 years now.
2: Man, I didn't think I could feel any older than I did this morning.
3: Oh, no, we're just getting better, man. We're aging like wine. We ain't getting older.
2: Dustin, man, I'm good with that. All right, so listen, we were talking about our favorite Dustin Lynch songs. I started to play a couple here, and I thought, you know what'd be fun? If we played Name That Tune with Dustin Lynch, but we used his own songs. Because you've had so many hits, man.
4: So many.
2: I wonder if you can name that tune.
3: Oh, wow.
2: What song of yours it is, if I give you just a snippet.
3: Okay, let's try this thing.
2: All right, this one, kind of an album cut, but one of my favorite Dustin Lynch songs. Are you ready?
3: I'm ready.
2: All right, here we go. What song is that, Dustin Lynch?
3: Hell of a Night.
2: Yes!
4: There you go.
2: Okay. Hell of a Night. Look at that. All right, you're one for one.
3: Oh, yeah.
2: All right, now, producer Monty over there, one of her favorite songs from Dustin Lynch, also kind of an album cut.
4: Yeah.
2: This is fun. We're playing Name That Tune.
4: I know, this is so fun.
2: With your own songs. Here we go. Ready, Dustin?
3: Ready. Seeing Red.
2: Yes!
4: Yeah! Oh my God. Nice.
2: All right, now we got Grunt over here, and he's got a tie for his two favorite Dustin Lynch songs to see live. All right, I know you're going to know this one, so I'm only going to give you, a blip of it, okay?
3: Okay.
2: Here we go.
3: Oh, my gosh.
2: Man, that was a big...
3: It's a little blurry, so I don't even have a clue how to guess, y'all.
2: That's a big smash. I think that number one.
4: Yeah.
3: Is that Riding Roads?
2: Yeah. Riding Roads.
4: There we go.
3: All right.
2: Man, you got to be loving life. You got so many big hits, right? You're like, wait, which one? Number one was that? All right.
3: So yeah.
2: We got one more, man. You ready?
3: Ready.
2: Here we go.
3: All right, that's where it's at.
2: Yeah, I got to admit, that after all these years, that's the first time I played Name That Tune with an artist with his own music.
4: Oh, my God.
2: How fun. I think that's got to be a normal thing now.
4: Yeah.
2: Listen, man.
3: Yeah, I did okay.
2: You killed it, man. Can't wait to see you country kick off. Hey, VIP is already sold out. So if you want these tickets, guys, you got to go to 1033country.com. 1033country.com.
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13: Slowly but surely, AI is seeping its way into every corner of our lives. One area perhaps I didn't expect is diet advice. A new study out of Turkey found that chatbots are recommending to teen boys and girls that they restrict their daily calories to dangerously low levels and eat a balance of nutrients that are kind of out of whack. Remember, teenagers are growing, one pediatrician told us. If they aren't getting enough nutrition, it can really stunt their growth on a number of levels. And in extreme cases, it can lead to significant health consequences. Large language models, LLMs, they are designed to agree with you. So if you're looking to lose weight, they're going to push you pretty hard in that direction. They also sometimes don't know how to tell the difference between good information and bad information. And you know who does? Your doctor. I'm Dr. Sanjay Gupta, helping you live a better life.

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1: Cause I got friends who won't date me.
2: Charlie, let's hear about Sydney.
3: Well, we met in kind of a crazy way, right? Like, it was almost a traumatic way that we met. There was a fire in our building, a fire alarm, and an actual fire.
2: Wow.
3: A couple weeks ago, yeah.
2: So, wait, in your building, I'm assuming y'all live in an apartment?
3: Yeah, like an apartment complex. But, you know, we were out in the lot for a couple hours, and, you know, we started talking, you know.
2: Okay.
3: I mean, we talked pretty much the whole time.
2: All right, so you guys are thinking that everything you own is burning down?
4: I mean, yeah.
2: That is pretty traumatic.
3: Yeah, it's pretty heavy, but somehow we got to talking, and I mean, obviously we weren't in our best look. I mean, we rolled out of bed, you know.
2: So this was the middle of the night on top of everything else?
4: Oh, no.
3: Yeah. Oh, yeah. But, you know, not looking our best, right? Like, I mean,
2: I
3: wear these stupid, okay. Stupid long boxers every night, long story, but eventually...
2: No.
4: Please elaborate.
2: No. What? You wear?
3: I'm just saying, like, you know, I mean, I don't wear my best stuff. I have these stupid, like, extra long boxers I wear at night. I don't know. They're just long. They go past my knees.
2: Hold on a minute.
3: Sleepwear.
2: Wait, dude. You have boxers that go past your knees? Like long johns, but not.
3: Not long johns. Yeah. They almost look like I don't know. They're just long boxers. They're kind of dumb looking.
4: Oh, no.
3: Okay. We all just looked at, you know, rolled out of bed, you know?
2: Okay. All right. So you're talking to Sydney. The place is burning down.
3: Well, the place wasn't burning down. It was like it must have been a small fire somewhere, okay. And they had to get everybody out of the building, right? So, but eventually the warning lifted and everybody left the lot. And I mean, we stayed and talked for a little while, and we eventually left because we had to work in the morning, right? We were both like, oh, I got to get up and work. Like,
2: okay.
3: So I thought this was pretty slick. I got her number and I said, you know, we just can't go through a fire together and not ever talk again. And so she gave me her number.
4: That's right. Pretty good.
2: Not bad.
3: So we swapped numbers, and the next day she texted me first and kept joking about what happened.
2: Charlie, what are we here for then?
3: Well, but I don't know. It's not really landing right. So I thought it would be pretty over the top if you guys called her and like it helped me get the in, you know?
2: You need something extra.
3: Yeah.
2: I mean, are you guys flirting or are you flirting and she's not responding?
3: There's more like, it seems like it kind of went cold.
2: Oh, okay.
3: But she texted me first, so I got to think she's into me, right?
2: Well, I would think so, especially if you're wearing some kind of weird...
4: boxers. Hubba, hubba.
2: All right,
3: you guys are really hung up on the long boxers.
2: I think everybody is. All right, listen. Go ahead, Grunt. We're going to call Sydney here. And I just need I just need you quiet on the phone while we do this, okay?
3: Okay, cool.
2: That's not the mental image I needed.
5: Hello?
2: Hi, we are looking for a Sydney.
5: This is she.
2: Perfect. Sydney, don't hang up. This is Jesse. That is producer Monty.
4: Hi.
2: That is Grunt. We are the Jesse James Morning Show, Sydney. We are on the radio right now.
5: Oh, my gosh. Really?
2: Can
5: oh, my gosh.
2: Can we chat with you on the radio?
5: Sure, yeah.
2: Perfect. Sydney, are you single?
5: Uh-huh. Oh, okay. Wow. I think I was jumping right in there.
2: Yeah, well, it's all going to make sense. Trust me.
5: I am.
2: Perfect. Sydney, we're calling you on the radio this morning because somebody you know has a massive crush on you. They're coming through us to try to get them out of the friend zone with you live on the radio.
5: Oh, my goodness. That is a lot. I mean, I'm sorry. You said I know this person?
2: Yeah. It's somebody. And matter of fact, it's somebody you've met recently, though.
5: Okay. Someone that I met recently.
2: We're told that you both endured a traumatic experience together.
5: Oh. That's weird.
2: Have you been through any trauma lately?
5: I
2: was there a fire at your building recently?
5: Oh my gosh. Yeah.
2: They went through the fire thing with you.
5: I think is it oh my gosh, what's his name? He's my neighbor, Charlie.
2: Charlie is his name, yes. Charlie has a massive thing for you, wants out of the friend zone. I said, what was it, Producer Monty? He said he didn't feel like it was hitting, so he wanted us to take it over the top.
4: Correct.
2: Right there? He thought that this might help you.
5: That is so sweet.
2: He said that you guys exchanged numbers and that you were texting him. You texted him first.
5: Well, yeah. I mean, you know, we met because we were outside in our drawers, basically, in the middle of the night from this fire, and
2: we heard about the outfits.
5: Oh well, then yeah, yeah. I mean, he was really wearing something like unexplainable. I think he's cute, you know, but he's like kind of not my type. I don't know. I never date him. You know, I never thought of it.
2: Hold on. You said he's cute?
5: He is. He's funny, and I do think he's cute, but he is kind of, you know, goofy, but like not really sexy. I don't know if I can say that on the radio. I can say that, right?
2: Okay. Calm down. Take a breath. You could never date him.
5: And he had some kind of like glasses on. I don't know if they were costume glasses or something kind of.
2: Wow.
5: Yeah. Yeah.
2: All right. So Sydney, it's a no on the dating.
5: I'm afraid so. Yeah. It's a no. For
2: okay.
5: Me.
2: Unfortunately. All right. Well, hang on a minute. Hey, Charlie.
3: Yeah.
2: Sydney.
5: Oh.
2: Charlie's been on the phone the whole time. We were hoping for a different outcome. I'm afraid it's not going to work, Charlie.
3: I mean, it's like I was wearing glasses because it was in the middle of the night. And then you were also wearing glasses, you know.
5: Oh, my gosh. I'm so sorry. I didn't know that you were, it's fine. You're fine. You're great, Charlie.
2: All right, Charlie, I'm afraid it's not going to work. Sydney, sorry to bug you.
5: I'm so sorry. And,
3: Sydney, listen, no hard feelings. It's cool. Like, hit me up if you ever need anything.
1: 'Cause I got friends who won't date me.
2: I mean, long boxers, costume glasses, I still thought we had that.
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0: Jesse and the crew are off today, so I guess you're just going to listen to what we call the worst of the Jesse James Morning Show. I mean, best of would kind of be the wrong term, right? Oh,
1: eat it. Go to the TikTok just in time for your Memorial Day grill outs, Twinkie hot dogs.
2: Ugh, no.
1: Yeah.
2: No.
1: And it's going absolutely viral crazy. They say the hot dogs are sweet and savory, this combination. The trend started on TikTok. I blame you partially.
2: What?
1: People are placing grilled hot dogs inside of split Twinkies.
2: Oh.
1: And then they're topping it with melted chocolate.
2: What?
1: So.
2: No.
1: Listen, top the Twinkie with melted chocolate. Now we're talking.
2: No.
1: You gotta throw a, what?
2: I've never had a Twinkie and I don't plan on it.
1: You've never had a Twinkie?
2: No.
1: You know the two things that are going to survive a nuclear war are?
2: What?
1: Twinkies and cockroaches. That's it. That's the truth. They never, honestly. Mm-mm.
2: Nope.
1: You got to have a Twinkie.
2: Nope.
1: We got to take it. Somebody bring us a Twinkie. You would not eat a Twinkie if it's right here? The things I see you eat every day and you wouldn't eat a Twinkie?
2: Never. No. I'll eat a Ding Dong, but not a Twinkie. I will eat a Ding Dong. So what are you why are you laughing? Hello? Hello? What?
0: Well, because you asked. More of the Jesse James Morning Show next.

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1: Mullet's making news.
2: Thank goodness for him. I mean, what else are we talking about, right? Except for this guy. I took a little bit too much joy reading this early this morning, and I said, you know what? That's our guy for mullets, and that gets the full song. So, Grunt, with your guitar, get ready. 25-year-old YouTuber.
3: Oh, boy.
2: See, right off the bat.
3: Yeah.
2: Right off the bat. 25-year-old YouTuber has been sentenced to 6 months in prison in South Korea.
3: Ooh.
2: Prison is one thing here, but South Korea? Woof. He was desecrating a statue that was dedicated to women forced into slavery during World War II. It's going to get worse. He goes by the name Johnny Somali, who specializes in producing offensive rage bait content designed to upset viewers on YouTube, all for clicks, likes, and follows.
3: Yep.
2: Back in 2024, he was arrested for posting a video of himself kissing the Statue of Peace, which, by the way, is a monument commemorating the World War II era women abused by the Japanese military.
3: Oh, a great guy.
2: Yeah. Johnny Somali on YouTube, huh? I would say look him up, but you can't. Because not only was Johnny convicted on Wednesday in South Korea, where he will spend 6 months in prison in South Korea, his little YouTube channel deactivated.
3: Oh, Johnny.
2: I'm going to call that a win for humanity. 6 months. All right, you ready, Grunt? Come on, let's get it.
4: 3, 4.
2: All right. Help me in the chorus here, okay?
4: You got it, bud.
2: All right. Here we go.

0: Jesse James Morning Show. They haven't been on long enough to do a best of, so you work with what you got. This is the worst of the Jesse James Morning Show.
1: Come on.
2: Cause I got friends who won't date me.
1: All right, Colin, let's hear about Paige, man.
3: Yeah, thanks for having me on. So me and Paige met like about 2 months ago through a mutual friend of ours. We were doing like bar trivia every week.
1: Oh, okay.
3: Yeah, no, super, super fun. But she was kind of in the middle of like a breakup with her boyfriend at the time. So like the first few weeks, she would just kind of show up complaining about it. And, you know, just I would kind of sit there and be like, yeah, that sucks. And it, to be honest, got kind of annoying.
1: Okay, so you weren't really necessarily the shoulder for Paige to cry on, is what you're saying?
3: I mean, I was for a little bit, but you know, just break up with a guy if he sucks that much.
1: Okay.
3: It seems to, you know, I don't know.
1: any hope that I had for this win right here is dwindling fast. Okay, yeah. All right.
3: She did ultimately dump the guy. And like went on a couple of dates with other people. You know, if I'm being honest, I always kind of found her attractive. She was just kind of
1: the whole time she was annoying you during the breakup. You found her hot.
3: It's not that she was annoying, like her personality or anything was annoying. I was getting annoyed at her not breaking up with this guy that she clearly didn't like. You know, everything else was fine. It was just that.
1: Okay. Are you trying to convince us, or are you trying to convince you?
3: So I thought maybe, you know, once the dust settled, I would ask her.
1: Did you? I mean, have you made any moves at all, or are you just putting it all on us?
3: Kind of putting it all on you, because I think I might be permanently in the friend zone, because she's been dating other guys, so I don't even think I'm
1: on
3: the...
1: Hold on a minute. So, wait. So she is currently dating somebody?
3: Yeah, no one's steady, but, like, she's been going on dates with other people. So I don't even think I'm on the radar there.
1: All right, so you want us to call this page and see if we can get you back on the radar? I mean, was there ever anything? Was there flirting?
3: I thought we hit it off pretty well. I mean, maybe I was too blunt about the whole you should leave your boyfriend thing.
1: All right, Colin, just need you to sit tight here. Go ahead, Grunt. We'll give Paige here a call. I just need you quiet while we do so, okay, man?
3: All right.
1: I got a feeling where this is going.
4: Yeah.
5: Hello?
1: Hi, we're looking for Paige.
5: Speaking?
1: Paige, don't hang up. My name is Jesse.
5: Oh, my God. Yeah?
1: Are you okay?
5: You started the call with don't hang up. Like, are you, is this like a ransom? Like, what's going on?
1: No, it's not a ransom. You scared me there for a second. Paige,
5: my
1: name is Jesse. That is producer Monty.
4: Hey.
1: That's Grunt over there. Paige, this is the Jesse James Morning Show. We are live on the radio. Can we chat with you on the radio?
5: Yes, that was such a weird start, dude. I thought you were pro with this.
1: Wow. All right, Paige. Well, you thought that was weird. This is going to get even more weird. Yeah. Paige, are you...
5: Oh, great.
1: Paige, are you single?
5: Yeah.
1: Perfect.
5: Because, why?
1: Well, this will all make sense here in a second, Paige. I mean, I like her already. I'm not lying.
4: Yeah, she seems fun.
1: Paige, we're calling because somebody you know has a massive crush on you.
5: What?
1: And they're coming through us to try to get them out of the friend zone with you live on the radio.
5: What?
1: Somebody really? In your world really has a thing for you. They're too afraid to tell you, so they're coming through us to try to get them out of the friend zone.
5: Okay. I don't know what to say. Like,
1: lost complete control.
4: Yeah.
1: Absolutely. All right, listen. Paige, is there anybody in your life you can think of? Somebody that you might suspect is crushing on you? Maybe somebody you're hoping?
5: No. Like, I don't... I'm going to be honest. I think I'm super cute, but, like, I have no idea who you're talking about.
4: Okay.
1: All right, well...
5: I don't know.
1: Okay, it's somebody you hang with quite frequently.
5: What?
1: It's somebody, Ooh. Well, and we're told that you went through, kind of recently, went through a pretty bad breakup.
5: Oh, yeah, I'm single for a little bit.
1: Well, listen, it's somebody that was along for the ride, let's say, while that was happening. Paige.
5: Dude, who are you talking about?
1: It's somebody that you play trivia with.
5: Colin?
1: Now, if it was Colin, Paige.
5: What?
1: If it was Colin, would that be a good thing?
5: Well, like, I had, like, moved on from that idea. That's, like, that's not an option. He's not an option.
1: You have no desire in dating Colin?
5: Well, I didn't say that. I just said, like, I always thought he was cute, but, like, he does not like me.
1: All right, listen.
5: Like, he's, like, actively disinterested in me.
1: What? All right, Paige.
5: Like, what's happening?
1: Okay, hang on, Paige. It is Colin. Colin reached out to us because he wants out of the friend zone with you.
5: What?
1: Colin likes you.
5: Colin from Trivia likes me.
1: Trivia Colin's got a big thing for you.
5: This is the weirdest phone call I've ever received in my entire life.
1: Yeah, I think that's both ways here, by the way. All right. Paige, any interest in dating Colin?
5: Yeah.
1: Oh, perfect. Hey, Colin.
5: I would love to go out with Colin.
1: Colin, Paige.
5: If Colin wants to go out.
1: Colin is on the phone. Colin, say hi.
3: Hello.
1: I have completely lost control of this whole thing.
4: Yeah.
1: Colin, Paige said yes, she wants to go out with you.
3: That's awesome. That's really awesome.
5: Now what do I say?
4: Really?
5: Let's go.
1: This is the weirdest thing. All right, let's just call this thing a win. You guys are going out.
3: Yeah.
5: Yeah.
3: This worked out perfectly.
1: Yeah. That's my thought.
2: Yeah. I got friends who won't date me.
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1: Keith Urban, my man, how we doing?
2: I'm good. How you doing?
3: You're rocking a Packers merch.
1: Come on.
4: America's go Pack
1: team,
4: go.
1: Right?
3: There you go.
4: Cheesehead.
3: Well, it depends who you ask, I guess, right?
2: We need a great team in Nashville. I love the Titans, and I just want them to... I mean, we've got a stadium.
3: I think we're running on the philosophy that if you build it, they will come.
1: I love it. All right, so Keith, you got something new coming here.
3: Yeah.
1: We're doing Yacht Rock.
3: This album.
1: Yeah.
3: Yeah.
1: We're going to put a Yacht Rock album out called The Flow. You
3: Flow
1: brought
3: State.
1: Some big names in for it, too.
3: Yeah.
1: How'd we get to the Yacht Rock? I mean, it's super popular right now.
3: Yeah. We started recording this in June, and I was on tour, and it was just I bought a brand new studio here on the road.
4: We're neighbors.
3: The old tracking room.
1: Well, I mean, obviously, for security reasons, we don't give too much information away, but we are neighbors.
3: Yeah, we are.
1: That's our claim to fame.
3: That's
1: our claim to fame is like, man, I'm Keith Urban's neighbor.
3: And right as the studio got up and running and we're ready to record, I was hitting the road. So I called my producer, Dan Huff, and I go, man, we need to do something just to break the studio in, just a bit of fun. So we put a session band together and we did couple of Yacht Rock songs. Just
1: okay, so you got a whole new band, everything for this.
3: Just for the record.
1: Right, right.
3: We put together a really great session band, and we chose a couple of songs, and we recorded them, and all the band, Dan, every one of us were like, oh, this feels really good. And Dan looks at me and goes, you got any more songs you want to do? And I was like, I don't know. So then I was on tour for a few weeks. We came back in, put the same band together, did two or three more songs, and I thought, oh, well, maybe we'll do an EP just for fun. And it just kept growing and growing. And by the time 6 months had rolled by, we'd ended up with a whole album.
1: Now you have a captain's hat?
3: No.
1: Not going to do that?
3: No. No, it's cool though, but I mean, the music is so good. The songs are so good. I mean, it's just really, it's solid music that stood the test of time.
1: Okay, so mostly all covers. There's going to be...
3: There's one original.
1: One original.
3: Yeah.
1: And you got Michael McDonald.
3: On it, yeah.
1: On that. How'd
3: the
1: you do that?
3: The song's called We Go Back. We wrote this song 6 years ago. We wrote it in 2020.
1: Really?
3: Middle of the pandemic. And I'm like, let's write a Yacht Rock song just to like imagine that everything is good and sunny and blue sky, 75 degree day.
1: Right, right? Yeah.
3: So we just sort of put ourselves into that flow state, right? Which is where the album title comes from. And we wrote this song called We Go Back. When we got to the chorus, I said to the guys I was writing it with, I said, imagine Michael McDonald singing this song, you know?
1: And if you're wondering who that is, I mean, from the Doobie Brothers, and then he did his own stuff as well.
3: Oh, yeah.
1: But just an iconic voice.
3: Iconic voice. So we wrote this song imagining him singing it, never in a million years thinking that would one day happen, and it happened.
1: And here you are.
3: Yeah.
1: Album's called Flow State.
3: Flow State.
1: It's going to be coming out this summer.
3: Yeah, yeah.
1: I'm excited to hear it. You know, I
3: thank
1: mean,
3: you.
4: I am too.
1: Crank it up with the windows down, sunroof open, top down, whatever.
3: Yeah, that's it.
0: Yeah, Music City, we warned you. This right here is

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1: Cause I got friends who won't date me.
2: All right, so Luke, let's hear about Savannah.
3: Yeah, so Savannah and I, we've known each other basically our whole lives. And
2: okay.
3: Ooh. But before you all kind of freak out, we're technically related, but not related.
2: Hold on. I mean, listen, there's a lot of lines we cross here on this particular show, but this isn't one of them. You're related to this Savannah?
3: Like, we're third or fourth removed something cousins. Like, we don't share grandparents, and it's not... Does that make sense?
2: No. This is a distant relative.
3: Yeah, there was a reunion, and... Like a family reunion,
2: Tell me you want us to call a girl you met at your family reunion that you are related to.
3: But not really, really. But yes, but not, yeah. It's just, we were like...
2: The sad thing is, really, is that this is not the first time we've been here.
4: No, it's not. It's not. It's not.
2: All right, man. So you really hit it off at the family reunion. Was it the three-legged sack race?
3: No, it was the cornhole.
2: Okay.
3: We just really hit it off, and I've been really hesitant because I don't want her to think it's weird, and I just felt like there was something there, and
2: okay.
3: I don't know if she'll be repulsed or agree, so.
2: Does anybody else in your family know where you are with this Savannah here?
3: I don't think so.
2: No, huh? Okay.
3: Yeah.
2: Nobody, there were no eyebrows raised at the family reunion? Okay. I was like, wow, they're getting awful close.
4: I know. Hello.
2: Okay, all right. I mean, are you texting back and forth? Is there flirting? What's the scenario between you two?
3: Well, we exchanged numbers and we would, stay up late texting. And I just couldn't stop thinking about her. And it felt like it was getting to be more romantic. And
2: how long has that been going on?
3: For a little while now.
2: You want us to call Savannah and try to get you out of the friend zone?
3: Yeah.
2: All right, man. Well, listen, Luke, we're going to do this here. Let's call Savannah. I mean, just out of sheer morbid curiosity. We'll call Savannah. I just need you quiet on the line while we do so. Okay, man?
3: Okay.
4: Seems like an easy win to me.
2: Oh, does it?
4: Yeah.
2: Does it?
5: Hello.
2: Hi, we are looking for Savannah.
5: You found her.
2: Well, good. Savannah, listen, don't hang up. Please don't hang up.
5: Are you selling me something?
2: Savannah, my name is Jesse. That is producer Monty.
4: Hey.
2: We got Grunt over here. This is the Jesse James Morning Show. Savannah, we're live on the radio. Can we chat with you on the radio?
5: You already are, baby. Let's do it.
2: I love it. Savannah, are you single?
5: Oh, well, I guess it depends on who's asking. Are you asking?
2: I am not asking, Savannah, but...
5: Okay, yes. Yes, I am.
2: The really fun part is who's asking. But the reason we're calling you is because there is somebody in your life, somebody in your world that's got a big thing for you, and they're too afraid to tell you, so they're coming through us to try to get them out of the friend zone with you on the radio.
5: So, who is my secret crush? I mean...
2: Let me ask you, Savannah, is there anybody that comes to mind? Anybody you can think of?
5: Well, I don't have any idea. I haven't been dating anybody. I don't know who...
2: Savannah, yeah. This is somebody you've known, I'm told, practically your whole life.
4: Yep.
5: Oh. Okay. So
2: you can hear the disappointment right there.
4: I know.
2: This is somebody that you've gotten quite close to.
5: Almost like
2: family.
5: Almost like family.
2: Actually.
4: Keyword. Yeah.
2: Savannah, did you, meet or have a great time with somebody at your last family reunion? I am talking about Luke.
5: Okay.
2: And Luke, is on record saying that you're not really related, but you are kind of related.
5: Well, it's really funny. I mean, we met like as, but he's not really my cousin. Okay. We're not blood related at all.
2: So, are you interested?
5: Well, I mean, that takes a big negative off the table, because if it was somebody in my family, I would be like, no, this is getting weird.
2: Okay, I mean, are you interested in dating Luke?
5: You know what? Technically, there's nothing wrong with it.
2: But,
5: I mean, it's weird, you know? The family's going to look at us, and everybody's going to, you know, do the whisper behind our backs.
2: So,
5: hang on,
2: Savannah, hang on. Let's just do this. Hey, Luke.
3: Hello.
2: Luke's been on the phone the whole time, Savannah. Luke, it's time to plead your case, man. Your cousin's waiting.
5: Okay, y'all stop saying that, because he's not my cousin.
3: Hey, cuz. I'm kidding.
5: No, you stop saying it to
3: me. No. I just thought, look, we know we're not related, but I know it's weird. But I can't stop thinking about you. I just didn't know if there was a chance.
2: Savannah, do you want to go out with Luke?
5: I mean, we'll have something to talk about at the next family reunion, I guess.
2: Oh, everybody will.
4: Oh, yeah.
5: Oh, yeah. I know.
2: Savannah,
5: I know.
2: Are you saying yes?
5: I am saying yes.
2: All right. There it is. Wow. That's a win. Wow. I get double points for this.
4: I don't know what
2: Come
4: you
2: on,
4: get.
2: Getting people out of the friend zone with their own family, I get double points.
4: Okay, that's weird.
5: He's not family. Y'all stop saying that. It's so gross.
1: Because I got friends who won't date me.
2: I mean, come on, that's got to be worth double points, no?
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12: If you're caring for an aging parent, you may feel quite often that you're alone in what you're doing. But you're not. Not by a long shot. According to a new report by the Pew Research Center, 10% of U.S. adults are caring for a parent over age 65. Millions more are caring for a spouse or partner 65 or older. Beyond the sheer numbers, this report, perhaps unsurprisingly, found a major difference in caregiver well-being between men and women. One psychologist we spoke to suggested thinking 5 years in the future and imagining where you are right now. Will you be glad you took something on, or regretful that you didn't? You also need to cut yourself some slack, he said, especially women. Don't try to shoulder all of the burden by yourself. You might need to ask for help before you burn out. You'll be so glad you did. I'm Dr. Sanjay Gupta, helping you live a better life.
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0: This is the worst of the Jesse James Morning Show. Told you we were different.
1: All right, guys, time for some bar time. Baby, I'm drunk. Good morning to Jenny. What's up, Jenny?
2: Hey, how are you?
1: Good. How you doing?
2: I am doing great.
1: All right. Come on. Let's see if we can make Monday even better for you, Jenny. We're going to play some Bar Time IQ. Now, every weekend, we send Grunt downtown in the midst of all the woo girls and the sashes and the crowns. Of course, he's got a microphone and trivia questions. We call it Bar Time IQ. So, Jenny, you got to be right 3 out of the 5 times on whether or not our contestant gets the question right, all right?
2: You got it.
1: All right, well, let's find out what you're working with. Here we go.
3: How much have you had to drink tonight?
4: At least a 12-pack, I think. I don't know. I'm not sure.
3: 12?
4: Yeah, I opened one, and yeah.
3: Okay, all right.
1: Yeah, I hate when that happens. I opened one, next thing you know, they're all gone. What happened here? And by the way, this was, what was it, Grunt? This was before you disappeared. For over 18 hours, right? All right, so that's what you're working with, Jenny. Here we go. Question one.
3: Which singing voice is the highest pitch?
1: Which singing voice is the highest pitched? Now, you would know that, Belmont, right?
5: Soprano.
1: Soprano. Duh. That's what I would have thought. Soprano. There's nothing above a soprano?
5: Soprani? Right. I don't know.
1: Soprani?
5: I don't know.
1: Jenny, you think our contestant's going to get that right?
2: I'm going to say no.
5: Oh, wait.
1: What?
5: Falsetto.
1: I don't think a falsetto is above a soprano.
5: I don't even know what that means.
1: All right, so Jenny says no. Let's find out.
4: A D minor.
3: Looking for soprano.
5: Okay.
1: I mean, it was a heck of a guess. Would have fooled me.
5: D minor?
1: He said it with conviction.
5: Yeah.
1: All right, Jenny, you're on the board. Let's go. Question two.
3: How many continents are there in the world?
1: Oh, you know that one over there, Belmont?
5: I do. 7.
1: That's right. I think he's probably asked this question before.
5: I think so.
1: But, Jenny, you think this guy gets this?
2: I'm on the fence. I'm still going to say no.
1: Yeah. I might bet my house, actually, that he doesn't get this.
5: Oh, okay.
1: All right. Jenny says no. Let's find out.
4: 7.
3: 7 is correct.
1: Wow. All right, Jenny, you didn't get that one, and I lost my house. All right, question 3.
3: What is the name of molten rock after volcanic eruption?
1: All right, easy peasy. We know that.
5: Lava.
1: It's lava. But is our guy here going to know that? Really surprised me with the continent thing there.
2: Me too.
1: What do you think, Jenny?
2: I think he definitely should get this one right.
1: You think he's going to get this one right? Let's find out.
4: Yeah. Lava.
5: Dude, he's right. Killing it. 12 pack of water, maybe?
1: Hang on.
4: Lava.
3: He's right.
1: Lava. All right, so what is that? 2 for Jenny?
5: 2.
1: All right, Jenny, you got 2 right. You just need one more and you're home free with your Zach Top tickets. Question 4.
3: Can you name the closest star to the Earth?
1: Closest star to the Earth? Is this a trick question? Because wouldn't that be the sun?
5: I think it's the sun. Not the moon, but the moon is a star.
1: That's another topic for another day. All right, Jenny, what do you think?
2: I'm gonna say no.
1: This is a tough one. You don't think he gets it right? Okay. I think we're looking for sun. Jenny doesn't think we get it right. Let's find out.
4: The sun.
3: Hey, this guy.
1: Yeah, all right, he is. Got it right. So, Jenny, we have 1 question left. You got to get this right for your Zach Top tickets, okay?
2: Gotcha.
1: All right, here we go. Question 5.
3: Who painted the Mona Lisa?
1: Who painted the Mona Lisa? Do you know this one over there, Belmont?
5: I think it's Da Vinci or Van Gogh. I don't remember.
1: Probably one of those two, right?
5: I think so.
1: Da Vinci or Van Gogh? But Jenny, you got to decide. Do you think he gets this one right or not? I'm not even sure which way to lean on this, the way he's been answering these questions.
2: Me either.
1: All right.
2: I'm going to say yes.
1: You think he gets this one right? Here's the question again.
3: Who painted the Mona Lisa?
1: Who painted the Mona Lisa? And you're going, yes, he gets it right, Jenny?
2: Who just went, ooh?
1: Don't let anybody in this room convince you. None of us really could lock in I think it's Da Vinci, but anyway.
5: I have no idea.
2: Okay, I'm still going to say... He gets it right.
1: You think he gets it right?
2: Yes.
1: We're all pulling for you, Jenny. Let's find out.
4: D'Angelo.
3: D'Angelo.
4: Did I get the Ninja Turtle wrong?
3: Yes, you did.
4: Michelangelo.
3: I'm sorry. We're looking for Leonardo. Leonardo da Vinci. All right.
1: Jenny, I'm so sorry. We were so close.
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What a D3 country. What up, folks? Joshua Clay in for Lucas. It's Friday. Getting ready for the weekend. All sorts of fun stuff happening this weekend here on 103.3 Country. More on that later. Right now, it's some Tucker Webmore with Sunburn on 103.3 Country.

These past few days, I've been watching videos of everybody that's coming over from the World Cup, and it's so fun to see Europeans come over and be like, whoa, Chick-fil-A and Waffle House is pretty good. I love it. It's Kenny Chesney now with Carry On 103.3 Country. She was-

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1: Hey, I'm Riley Green with my new song, Think As You Drunk. 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
1: Think As You Drunk, definitely a laid-back, fun party song. And I think it was really inspired by me growing up loving Toby Keith. And I remember when we wrote it thinking this sounds like something Toby Keith would have came up with. And that's always a good judge of whether or not a song's an

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you seen this video from Chase Matthew? He's like in a parking lot, like at a Home Depot or something, and the guy pushing the carts, he's singing Choosing Texas by Ella Langley, but not getting any of the words right. It's hilarious. Be sure to check it out. Here he is now, 103.3 Country. There's

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11: 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Not by a long shot. 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Beyond the sheer numbers, this report, perhaps unsurprisingly, found a major difference in caregiver well-being between men and women. One psychologist we spoke to suggested thinking 5 years in the future and imagining where you are right now. Will you be glad you took something on, or regretful that you didn't? You also need to cut yourself some slack, he said, especially women. Don't try to shoulder all of the burden by yourself. You might need to ask for help before you burn out. You'll be so glad you did. I'm Dr. Sanjay Gupta, helping you live a better life.
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1033 Country. What up, folks? Joshua Clayton for Lucas. Hope you're having a wonderful Friday. Super excited for the weekend. Don't run on E just yet. It's Wyatt Flores now.

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5: If you're caring for an aging parent, you may feel quite often that you're alone in what you're doing. But you're not. Not by a long shot. According to a new report by the Pew Research Center, 10% of U.S. adults are caring for a parent over age 65. Millions more are caring for a spouse or partner 65 or older. Beyond the sheer numbers, this report, perhaps unsurprisingly, found a major difference in caregiver well-being between men and women. One psychologist we spoke to suggested thinking 5 years in the future and imagining where you are right now. Will you be glad you took something on, or regretful that you didn't? You also need to cut yourself some slack, he said, especially women. Don't try to shoulder all of the burden by yourself. You might need to ask for help before you burn out. You'll be so glad you did. I'm Dr. Sanjay Gupta, helping you live a better life.
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Coming up on Monday, we got a new national contest for you. Your shot to see Jason Aldean and Luke Bryan in Vegas, baby. That's right. They're going to be on the Double Down Tour. You have a shot to win your way full free. We're going to pay for the hotel, flight, all that good stuff. National keyword firing up Monday morning on 103.3 Country. Just when

Coming up on Monday on the Jesse James Morning Show, be sure to listen with him and producer Monty, because they're going to give you a shot to win your way to see Post Malone. He's going to be at Nissan Stadium Tuesday, June the 30th. Last shot to win this upcoming week, so be listening Monday morning. Wee-wee.

Chris, we're trying to do things different here at 103.3 Country. We believe here in Music City, you should hear more than 15 songs over and over. 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
10: For the ninth year in a row, Finland has been named the happiest country in the world. That's according to the World Happiness Report put out every year by the Wellbeing Research Center at the University of Oxford in the UK. Two other Nordic nations, Iceland and Denmark, came in at numbers 2 and 3. Now, having spent quite a bit of time in these countries over my 2.5 decades as a journalist, I can tell you that this is not at all that surprising. There's an entirely different way of thinking in these countries. We before me, you might say. In other words, the mentality is less adversarial and much more, we're all in this together. One other interesting thing that came up was that no matter where someone lived, the more time they spent on social media, the less happy they were. Want to smile? It's simple. Put your phone away for a bit. I'm Dr. Sanjay Gupta, helping you live a better life.
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103 Country. What up, y'all? Joshua Clay in for Lucas. Breathe in and breathe out, because it's Friday, y'all, and Jordan Davis is on the radio. Crank it up.

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1: A better life with Dr. Sanjay Gupta.
2: For the ninth year in a row, Finland has been named the happiest country in the world. That's according to the World Happiness Report put out every year by the Wellbeing Research Center at the University of Oxford in the UK. Two other Nordic nations, Iceland and Denmark, came in at numbers 2 and 3. Now, having spent quite a bit of time in these countries over my 2.5 decades as a journalist, I can tell you that this is not at all that surprising. There's an entirely different way of thinking in these countries. We before me, you might say. In other words, the mentality is less adversarial and much more, we're all in this together. One other interesting thing that came up was that no matter where someone lived, the more time they spent on social media, the less happy they were. Want to smile? It's simple. Put your phone away for a bit. I'm Dr. Sanjay Gupta, helping you live a better life.
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You got a shot to see this guy and Luke Bryan in Vegas. 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

We got a cool weekend ahead of us because it's a winning weekend and you have a shot to win your way to see Shaboozy. He's going to be at Ascend Amphitheater September the 18th. Your shot to win all weekend long. 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
5: You ever wake up in the middle of the night or maybe first thing in the morning and notice drool on your pillow? Unless you're sleeping next to someone who hasn't already seen all your good, bad, and ugly, it's probably not that big a deal and not anything to worry about, unless it's something that just started happening recently. When people drool at night, it's often because of a stuffy nose, acid reflux, or being a mouth breather. People who sleep on their stomach or side are more likely to drool than someone who sleeps on their back. But in some cases, drooling at night can be a warning sign of something more serious, like dental issues, sleep apnea, or even early symptoms of Parkinson's disease. If you're at all concerned about this, the best place to start is with an ENT doctor, an ears, nose, and throat doctor. They can recommend a sleep study to possibly get some answers. I'm Dr. Sanjay Gupta, helping you live a better life.
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What up, D3 Country? What up? Hello. Hi, how are you? Joshua Clay in for Lucas. Hope you're having a wonderful Friday. Super excited for the weekend. I know you all are too. Right now, it's Cody Johnson on 103.3 Country.

Got a big concert happening on 4th of July. Let Freedom Sing. Music City 4th of July happening in downtown Nashville with Brothers Osborne, Clint Black, and many others. 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
8: Heart disease is still the leading cause of death here in the United States and around the world. But what if there was something you could do earlier in life to reduce the odds of becoming a statistic? Well, here in the United States, tens of millions of adults already take a statin to lower their cholesterol. But new guidance put out by the American College of Cardiology and the American Heart Association now emphasize that treating high cholesterol sooner could significantly reduce a person's lifetime risk of heart attack or stroke. How early are we talking? In your 30s, believe it or not. Of course, you need to talk to your doctor about whether statins are right for you, but you should know that the evidence is really starting to stack up that shows the earlier you get a jump on reducing lifelong exposure to plaque-causing lipids and lipoproteins, the better the odds are going to be for you. Make sure you get your cholesterol checked. That's the first step. I'm Dr. Sanjay Gupta, helping you live a better life.
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103 Country. Hope you're all having a wonderful Friday. I just got a little bit of time with you left. Joshua Clay in for Lucas. Super excited for the weekend. It's going to be a lot of fun, folks. It's Corey Kent now on 103.3 Country.

Do you know those things that you give your dog when they got bad breath? It's like Pedigree, like mints or something. Stephen Wilson Jr. actually invented that. He's a scientist. Here he is now on 103.3 Country.

0: This is 103.3 Country, a station made in Music City for Music City. We believe the music made here should get heard, and not just 15 songs of it. If you like what we do, tell a friend.
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6: Recent survey conducted by Common Sense Media found one-third of teenagers prefer AI companions over humans for serious conversations. There's a term for that, social offloading. And experts we talked to warned that this habit could be stunting emotional growth, leaving an already isolated generation who came of age during the pandemic even less prepared for the messiness of human interaction. Sure, AI can help you polish whatever it is you're looking to say, but that's not very human, right? It's the messiness that makes our interactions with each other so real. It's also what makes them so validating, help us to develop our confidence, our voice, our deep bonds with each other. Psychiatrists we talked to encouraged turning to family or friends when you're struggling to express yourself. They are keen to help. I'm Dr. Sanjay Gupta, helping you live a better life.

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Coming up on Monday on the Jesse James Morning Show, be listening because you have a shot to win your way into the Let Freedom Sing 4th of July celebration in downtown Nashville. 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Monday morning, your shot to go. Why?

As mentioned, Monday, you're going to get a shot to win your way into the Let Freedom Sing, the big 4th of July celebration. 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

time for me to get and time for Travis Daly to get to work. He's going to be coming in, getting you on your ride home on this wonderful Friday. 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
12: Recent survey conducted by Common Sense Media found one-third of teenagers prefer AI companions over humans for serious conversations. There's a term for that, social offloading. And experts we talked to warned that this habit could be stunting emotional growth, leaving an already isolated generation who came of age during the pandemic even less prepared for the messiness of human interaction. Sure, AI can help you polish whatever it is you're looking to say, but that's not very human, right? It's the messiness that makes our interactions with each other so real. It's also what makes them so validating, help us to develop our confidence, our voice, our deep bonds with each other. Psychiatrists we talked to encouraged turning to family or friends when you're struggling to express yourself. They are keen to help. I'm Dr. Sanjay Gupta, helping you live a better life.

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0: All right, I'm ready if you are. Let's do this thing.
1: It's Friday. Friday. Gotta get down on Friday. Everybody's looking forward to the weekend.
0: I will thank you in advance for listening. I'm well aware you don't have to. My name is Travis. Let's hang out and listen to some music, want to? It's 103.3 Country.

0: I have the world's biggest self-proclaimed Swiftie on line two here at 103.3 Country. My number is 615-737-1033, by the way. All right, what makes you the biggest?
1: Posters, t-shirts, signed CDs, three concerts, one car decal, two tattoos.
0: Tattoos?
1: There's more. I just don't remember all of it.
0: Tattoos. All right, you might be.

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0: Traffic was still busy on my way in. It wasn't as busy as normal, but I thought more people would have today off, if we're being honest. It's 103.3 Country. Today's drive home won't be, I think, as crowded, but I don't know. It was a little more crowded than I thought it was going to be. I've got Deanna on the line. She's got the day off. What do you do, can I ask?
1: I work at the BMV, the Bureau of Motor Vehicles, and I'm a skills examiner.
0: Okay, hold on. Before you tell your story, real quick, I've lived in a bunch of states in the last couple of years, and I believe in shouting out people when a credit is due where credit is due. I think the lady's name is Angie, but the DMV in Robertson County, I had all kinds of complicated things trying to register my truck because I'd been in Florida, Utah, then here. That Angie lady was super helpful. So shout out to Angie, and I sure hope that's her name. I'm glad you got the day off. What's the weirdest thing that happened like this week?
1: I was out on a drive, and I felt something like tickling my arm. And I looked over, and there was a spider, and it was hanging from the guy's mirror, going back and forth. And, of course, I couldn't really scream because I have to be the utmost professional. That was very terrifying because it was like crawling on my arm, and then it would swing and then crawl on my arm.
0: I'm not afraid of any of that because, like I just said, I lived in Florida for a long time, so you kind of get used to it. But were you like, fail? Absolutely not.
1: The gentleman started slapping the spider with his hand on the dashboard to try to catch it. It was very, I'm not a spider person.
2: 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Not just 15 songs of it. 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
3: For the ninth year in a row, Finland has been named the happiest country in the world. That's according to the World Happiness Report put out every year by the Wellbeing Research Center at the University of Oxford in the UK. Two other Nordic nations, Iceland and Denmark, came in at numbers 2 and 3. Now, having spent quite a bit of time in these countries over my 2.5 decades as a journalist, I can tell you that this is not at all that surprising. There's an entirely different way of thinking in these countries. We before me, you might say. In other words, the mentality is less adversarial and much more, we're all in this together. One other interesting thing that came up was that no matter where someone lived, the more time they spent on social media, the less happy they were. Want to smile? It's simple. Put your phone away for a bit. I'm Dr. Sanjay Gupta, helping you live a better life.
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We know she's been working on new music. She's given us a couple of things. Other than that, I don't like have a date for when the new album. Good news is she's working on it. Latest from Lainey Wilson, 103.3 Country.

0: party, she drives away. If you've never heard that and you have a daughter, I hit you, right? It got you? Man, John Party good. That boy good. It's Travis Daly. This just seems dumb to me. It was in our trending stories. There's this lady on TikTok that charges, I think she's got like a first, second, and third grader or something. And there's like all these people agreeing with her. She charges her kids for things. So like she gives them an allowance, but then she charges them back for like food and rent and stuff. And there's like all these people praising her for her legendary life-changing parenting skills. Am I wrong on this? I don't want to take a million calls because I know a lot of you have the day off, but this is dumb, right? Mike.
1: That is the absolute stupidest thing that has ever been proposed by a parent. How are you to determine what a kid's able to know, how to make their knowledge? I mean, half the time, you don't have it until fourth or fifth grade where you can actually get a person to actually understand about time management and even about money concepts.
0: Or the biggest thing, when I was like in first or second grade, I didn't have any money, like zero. Our allowance was you go do the chores in the yard and you get to live here.
1: And you're going to put that on a first or third grader to try to understand that? They don't know wants, they don't know needs. And how are you, I mean, that's for a parent to help understand it and teach them. That's not to say, oh, you know what, kiddo, you just graduated kindergarten. Here's an allowance. You got to have 2.5 that to me because I paid for whatever you need.
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5: Slowly but surely, AI is seeping its way into every corner of our lives. One area perhaps I didn't expect is diet advice. A new study out of Turkey found that chatbots are recommending to teen boys and girls that they restrict their daily calories to dangerously low levels and eat a balance of nutrients that are kind of out of whack. Remember, teenagers are growing, one pediatrician told us. If they aren't getting enough nutrition, it can really stunt their growth on a number of levels. And in extreme cases, it can lead to significant health consequences. Large language models, LLMs, they are designed to agree with you. So if you're looking to lose weight, they're going to push you pretty hard in that direction. They also sometimes don't know how to tell the difference between good information and bad information. And you know who does? Your doctor. I'm Dr. Sanjay Gupta, helping you live a better life.
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In about an hour, I've got your next shot to go see Kenny Chesney at the Sphere. That'd be a pretty sweet vacation, right? I know we don't want to think about Monday yet, but Monday, you'll have a chance to go see Al Dean and Luke Bryan in Vegas. 103.3 Country.

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1: I'm a redneck, 'cause I drink beer and I dip skull. Guess I'm a rambler.

0: Hey, it's 103.3 Country. We had Hardy on the show yesterday. By the way, go to MacArthur Legacy on Instagram. He's starting a new clothing line that's going to be awesome. When we were talking about this song,
1: hopefully, I think the message behind that song is if there's any Hunter MacArthurs out there, you know, the one that it's kind of all falling on, that they that person can hear this song and maybe think twice, maybe to think, let's not take the easiest way out and sell the farm. Let's see if there's a way we can save it, that kind of thing.

0: The very underrated Ernest, 103.3 Country. Thank you for being part of our family. My name is Travis. My phone number is 615-737-1033. Turns out, Nashville, this is like a nationwide trend. It's not just a Nashville thing, but we're one of the bigger cities that when you dump somebody, we're one of the bigger cities where we create the fake profile so we can see what they're doing. How they track and report all that stuff, I have no idea, but that's one of the trending stories, is that fake profiles to track your ex are on the rise, and Nashville was like in the top 7 in America. Okay, this is what we're doing. 615-737-1033. I don't want to take a million calls, but you know, if this is you, I would be a little curious. All right, you're first.
1: My ex is doing it right now.
0: Like monitoring you with fake profiles?
1: I'm getting all kinds of friend requests from people that when you pull it up, there's nothing. There's no friends. There's no nothing.
0: That's usually the sign, yeah.
1: And somehow he was able to hack into my Facebook because a bunch of my friends started disappearing off of it. I wasn't seeing things that people were tagging me in. It was really weird. So I had to change my password, change everything to private, lock everything down. I mean, it was crazy. I even had to change my online banking profile because that was getting hacked. And the only friends of mine that were coming up missing off my Facebook happened to be guys. None of the girls did, just the guys.
0: Does nobody just talk it through and break up anymore? This is how it is? I mean, I've been married for quite a while, so I'm glad I don't have to deal with this drama, but good Lord, man. All right, one more real quick. Amber, you got a bunch of fake profiles? And what are you using them for, if you don't mind sharing?
2: That would be me. I did it more than once.
0: Okay, why?
2: I do it to see if my friends are talking bad about me. And then I did it on my ex-boyfriend to see if, you know, stuff was going on. And later to come find out, he was seeing another girl.
0: All right, we got to kick that dude to the curb. But, man, don't you... Listen up, young people. The energy you're spending into fake profiles, put that into your relationships. I promise it'll go better.
2: I threw my phone across the room and broke it.
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8: Staying active every day will go a long way towards helping you live a happy, healthy, and pain-free life. And there's perhaps no movement more fundamental than walking. It reinforces the alignment, stability, and coordinated muscle activation that supports how your body moves, whether you're doing strenuous exercise or simply going about your daily life. This is according to Dana Santis, a strength and conditioning specialist. Even though you walk every day, Dana does say you can make small adjustments to immediately improve your walking mechanics. So, keep your rib cage stacked over your pelvis. 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Allow your arms to swing naturally in coordination with your legs. Keep your gaze forward, your jaw relaxed, and then just breathe in through your nose and out through your mouth. I'm Dr. Sanjay Gupta, helping you live a better life.

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1: So, this tour... This is from like a couple days ago, by the way. We've obviously... I know.
2: Oh, hi, and then, Boots.
1: And then what happened?
2: So this is Boots, everyone.
1: How old is Boots again?
2: She's about 8 months old, and she's recently found her voice.
1: That's all right.
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We do take the finding new songs and artists that maybe you're not aware of yet part of our job really seriously. We're really big on this dude. Jacob Hackworth, 103.3 Country.

What's up? Morgan Wallen here. Of all the people you can listen to on your way home in Nashville, Travis Daly is one of them. 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

There's now a 10th anniversary edition of California Sunrise. Two things. Hard to believe it's been 10 years since that album dropped. Also, still stands up. Well done, John Party. It's 103.3 Country.

0: good enough.
1: Don't forget, Father's Day, Sunday. You still got time. To not be going to CVS like at 11 p.m. to get the card and whatever's left on the shelves. We can do better. Also, Dad doesn't want socks, I promise. It's 103.3 Country. According to this, by the way, I thought this was interesting. They polled a bunch of kids. Kids said Dad was better driver than Mom, 60-40. I don't think that's the case in my house. I bet if you ask my kid, he's going to say Mom's a way better driver. I don't want to take a million calls, but there's a couple of kids listening. All right. Mom or Dad?
2: Mom is the better driver because one time my stepdad was driving me to school and he almost hit the cross guard.
1: That checks out.
2: I was shocked at first, but I'm just glad I was out of the car.
1: All right. Thank you for calling. Young David, Mom or Dad, who's the better driver? Remember, Father's Day is Sunday.
3: I think my dad, because my mom sometimes, you know, gets a little road rage.
1: This same story says most kids think their dad is a better driver, but Mom cusses more in the car. Interesting. Go ahead.
3: So one time we were at a stoplight, and just before we were about to go, it turned red. So she got so mad, like she squealed out right at the stoplight, right when it turned green. I'm like, oh my gosh. Oh, hold on tight.
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6: A better life with Dr. Sanjay Gupta.
7: Slowly but surely, AI is seeping its way into every corner of our lives. One area perhaps I didn't expect is diet advice. A new study out of Turkey found that chatbots are recommending to teen boys and girls that they restrict their daily calories to dangerously low levels and eat a balance of nutrients that are kind of out of whack. Remember, teenagers are growing, one pediatrician told us. If they aren't getting enough nutrition, it can really stunt their growth on a number of levels. And in extreme cases, it can lead to significant health consequences. Large language models, LLMs, they are designed to agree with you. So if you're looking to lose weight, they're going to push you pretty hard in that direction. They also sometimes don't know how to tell the difference between good information and bad information. And you know who does? Your doctor. I'm Dr. Sanjay Gupta, helping you live a better life.
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think everybody's working too hard. You need a break, don't you? Maybe Kenny Chesney, Las Vegas, The Sphere, sound good? Your next shot at that, less than 20 minutes away. What if today's your day? Why don't you keep it on 103.3 Country?

That band is cool. On the way, two songs away. Your next chance to go see Kenny Chesney at the Sphere. Here's the good news, I'm only telling you. So I'm trying to help you win. Keep it on 103.3 Country.

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2: You ever wake up in the middle of the night or maybe first thing in the morning and notice drool on your pillow? Unless you're sleeping next to someone who hasn't already seen all your good, bad, and ugly, it's probably not that big a deal and not anything to worry about unless it's something that just started happening recently. When people drool at night, it's often because of a stuffy nose, acid reflux, or being a mouth breather. People who sleep on their stomach or side are more likely to drool than someone who sleeps on their back. But in some cases, drooling at night can be a warning sign of something more serious, like dental issues, sleep apnea, or even early symptoms of Parkinson's disease. If you're at all concerned about this, the best place to start is with an ENT doctor, an ears, nose, and throat doctor. They can recommend a sleep study to possibly get some answers. I'm Dr. Sanjay Gupta, helping you live a better life.
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1: I would never talk about Monday, especially since a portion of you have a 3-day weekend that you're trying to enjoy. 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

I'm feeling psychic. Yes, we still have Megan Maroney tickets to give away. 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August 21st, Bridgestone Arena with 103.3 Country. 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
5: For the ninth year in a row, Finland has been named the happiest country in the world. That's according to the World Happiness Report put out every year by the Wellbeing Research Center at the University of Oxford in the UK. Two other Nordic nations, Iceland and Denmark, came in at numbers 2 and 3. Now, having spent quite a bit of time in these countries over my 2.5 decades as a journalist, I can tell you that this is not at all that surprising. There's an entirely different way of thinking in these countries. We before me, you might say. In other words, the mentality is less adversarial and much more, we're all in this together. One other interesting thing that came up was that no matter where someone lived, the more time they spent on social media, the less happy they were. Want to smile? It's simple. Put your phone away for a bit. I'm Dr. Sanjay Gupta, helping you live a better life.

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I meant to check on it. If I was good at my job, would I have already checked on this? Chandler Walters is going to bring back Walters Western Wednesday at some point. I heard rumblings. I'll get back to you on it. I know. 103.3 Country.

the I'm not exactly sure why file, Kevin Bacon is changing his last name from Bacon to Bean to encourage people to swap out meat for beans every Wednesday. I will eat a steak every Wednesday as I consider this name change of his. 103.3 Country.

According to this, half of Americans think 2026 will be the year of nostalgia. How about the year of gas, like, dipping back to $2 a gallon? I know it's better, but it ain't there yet. Too soon? Luke Combs, 103.3 Country.

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2: A better life with Dr. Sanjay Gupta.
3: Slowly but surely, AI is seeping its way into every corner of our lives. One area perhaps I didn't expect is diet advice. A new study out of Turkey found that chatbots are recommending to teen boys and girls that they restrict their daily calories to dangerously low levels and eat a balance of nutrients that are kind of out of whack. Remember, teenagers are growing, one pediatrician told us. If they aren't getting enough nutrition, it can really stunt their growth on a number of levels. And in extreme cases, it can lead to significant health consequences. Large language models, LLMs, they are designed to agree with you. So if you're looking to lose weight, they're going to push you pretty hard in that direction. They also sometimes don't know how to tell the difference between good information and bad information. And you know who does? Your doctor. I'm Dr. Sanjay Gupta, helping you live a better life.
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0: We've seen it before. 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
0: Bailey Zimmerman, 103.3 Country.

actually really like that. They sound good together. Ella Langley, Morgan Wallen, it's 103.3 Country. Thank you for being part of our family. I know you don't have to. I know you have choices in what you listen to. Co Wetzel.

0: Thank you for being part of our 103.3 Country family. Thank you for listening today. As we wrap up another day and another week, my name is Travis. Just know you'll go the rest of your life, I assure you, you ain't going to run into anybody that does what I do that appreciates you more than I do. I promise you that's the case. All right, I hope you have a blessed weekend. Let's do it again on Monday. Want to? I also wanted you to listen to the entire show. I know you didn't. I give it to you now.
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5: 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It was really weird.
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1: 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It's unfiltered.
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8: He's got ties. He's got socks. 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
9: A better life with Dr. Sanjay Gupta.
10: Did you know that almost half the vegetables and more than three quarters of the fruit that we eat in this country come from just one state, California? Yeah, it's true. And according to a new report by the Environmental Working Group, a health advocacy organization, a lot of this produce is tainted with PFAS, which are sometimes referred to as forever chemicals. Why? Well, the EPA says pesticides keep America's food supply safe, abundant, and affordable. And of course, these chemicals are used in every state, not just California. Now, if you are worried, though, about how much you're consuming, the best thing to do is to buy organic produce, if and when you can. Organic or not, you should rinse all fruits and vegetables under running water. Don't use any soap. And as one epidemiologist told us, use a brush on sturdier items like carrots, potatoes, and cucumbers. I'm Dr. Sanjay Gupta, helping you live a better life.
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